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1: By fixing any damage to your roof, including broken or missing tiles and leaks, cleaning your gutters, downpipes and drains to prevent blockages, trimming trees and branches that could potentially fall on your home or property.
0: Additional bird flu cases have been detected on the south coast. The disease has been confirmed in 7 birds across Narooma and Marimbula. To date, 11 events have been reported in the state. And latest survey results show 1 in 4 people have stopped buying takeaway coffee because of the cost.
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0: The Penrith Panthers have showed plenty of resilience in a 22-14 win over the Storm in Melbourne. The struggling Broncos will tonight face the Raiders, who are bidding farewell to NRL club great Josh Papali'i. Brisbane coach Michael Maguire says there's plenty of motivation for both sides.
4: They've got their reasons why they want to do things, and we've got our reasons. So, you know, I think it's about us being able to play at our best and the way I know they can.
0: And Carlos Alcaraz will return to tennis after a 4-month layoff at the upcoming US Open.
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0: Mostly sunny, tops of 21 on the way today. Fine and sunny tomorrow, reaching 20. A possible shower on Sunday with highs of 19. Right now in Dapto, it's 21 degrees on
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5: Just another day across the Illawarra, and just another day for your chance to win $10,000. It's coming up at around 10:30 this morning, so make sure you're listening out for your next chance to guess the mystery word. If, of course, you haven't heard our new extended phrase,
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8: Every day on The Breakfast Show with Christian and Bella, we'll be giving away a new clue and hopefully get this mystery word solved. So we will be doing that from Monday from 6:40, guys. 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
6: I feel like it's going to go off and he's going to be annoyed. The big boss is going to lose his mind that we did this.
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5: Yeah, we want to give away this cash so much. Let's give away a clue a day from Monday. Otherwise, keep listening out. Your next chance to guess. Coming up after G Flips, Bet on Fire. This is I-98.

stands between you and a share in $30,000. I-98's $30,000 mystery word. Guess again in 20 minutes. Feel good. I-98.

0: Rocking out to the Goo Goo Dolls with Iris this morning. Your next chance to guess the mystery word. It's coming up very soon, as is the weekend. Yep, not too far away from officially kicking it off. And there's so much to do across the Illawarra this weekend, including going back through the years at Limber Lodge Thirroul Studio. It's got a 80s-inspired ski lodge. Themed classes with Pilates, yoga and mobility, or an op shop prom. Yes, please. A 90s dance party fundraiser. Wentworth Street in Port Kembla. You can jump onto our Facebook and check out all the details on that. And also, your Wollongong Wolves, they're in action Sunday afternoon. Probably a good one to take the kids down to because the weather is looking cracking this weekend. And same with the feel-good music coming up next with Benson Boone and Vanessa Carlton. Don't go anywhere. Let's
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0: Jamming along to Salt and Pepper this morning, who are coming down under a little bit later in the year alongside Boyz II Men. Hello, you got Nate here at I-98 trying to hook you up with some cash.
1: I-98's $30,000 mystery word. I-98's
0: mystery word. And on 4226-9898, straight to Balgownie with Austin. Much on for the weekend, Austin?
2: Golf all weekend.
0: That sounds like the perfect weekend.
2: Yeah.
0: What's the go-to golf course around the Illawarra?
2: Probably Calderwood.
0: Calderwood, yep. An absolute staple on the golf course. But what if you won $10,000? Would you go anywhere fancy to play golf?
2: Maybe. Could be on the cards, yeah.
0: Could be on the cards if you win the mystery word. Austin, you've gotten through. Have you had this word in mind for a while now?
2: Yeah, for quite a while, yeah.
0: Okay. So, of course, you're trying to fill in the blanked out words

0: Word's going to be Texter.
1: Yep.
2: It tastes like the inside of a d-. It's disgusting.
3: How do you know what the inside of a d- tastes like?
2: I don't.
0: Oh, no. Sorry, Austin. It's not Texter.
1: Oh, good.
0: I like the guest, though. One of my fave guesses over the last couple of weeks. But I'll hook you up with $50 just by having a guest today. How's that sound?
1: No worries. Thank you very much.
0: Of course, all thanks to the Wollongong Golf Club as well. Championship Golf, unforgettable weddings and events, dining and stays. 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And your next chance, the guest, is coming up after 12 while you're eating your lunch. It just feels good being here.
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0: Ed Sheeran at 998. Wrapping up another hour this morning. We are just 6 hours away from knockoff. We'll get a check-in with Emma in the newsroom next with a big event coming back to Thurl. Find out what it is and why you have to be such a big athlete to compete in it. Yeah, I'll just leave it there. All the feel-good music coming up after 11 o'clock, as well as your next chance to play the i98FM $30,000 mystery word coming up after 12.
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5: In Wirralla, busy traffic about in both directions of Shell Harbour Road, just at the entrance of Lake Entrance Road. In North Wollongong, moderate congestion for the Princess Highway Memorial Drive interchange. For Ferry Meadow, some busy conditions of the Princess Highway in both directions, just near the intersection of Elliott's Road and the M1 Princess Motorway, all clear in either direction through Mount Ousley. Census night was Tuesday the 11th of August. There's still time to complete. In the census, every answer matters, authorised by the Australian Bureau of Statistics, Canberra. Top 21, the sunny conditions for the afternoon. I'm Jace Flaxman. That's the latest on Feel Good on 98.
4: 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I-98 News.
6: Mostly sunny, tops of 21 on the way today. Good morning, I'm Emma Smith with your 11 o'clock news. The New South Wales Emergency Services Minister says the SES and police will work together to investigate a communication breakdown during the search for a missing hiker. 18-year-old Lily Hooper was found dead yesterday after an 8-day search in the Southern Highlands. Police have apologised after initial reports to Ms Hooper's family indicated she'd been found alive. Jihad Dib says they'll work through the coronial process and any lessons which need to be learned.
7: There are still some investigations that will go underway in relation particularly to the miscommunication and the difficulty that that presented. You went from a moment of euphoria to a moment of absolute grief, and we need to investigate that properly, and that investigation will be taking place.
6: Lily's body has now been recovered from the dense bushland. Buildings in the Wallandilly Shire have been lit up purple in memory of the teenager. Wildlife advocates want a federally funded mobile hospital program to combat the rise of the H5 bird flu. 7 additional cases of the virus have now been detected on the south coast. Wildlife Recovery Australia Chief Executive Stephen Van Mill says medical trucks should be stationed in every jurisdiction.
8: We've got one mobile hospital. She can go anywhere in this country, either mainland or major island. But really, there should be a mobile wildlife hospital in every state and territory in Australia. It is exactly like the Royal Flying Doctor Service for Animals.
6: The federal government has vowed to continue pressing Israel for justice over the death of an Australian aid worker. Somi Frankham was among 7 people killed 2 years ago in an Israeli airstrike on a humanitarian convoy in Gaza. She's fondly remembered as a dedicated volunteer who delivered food to victims of the South Coast's Black Summer bushfires. The foreign minister has met with Israel's ambassador overnight to convey her outrage over the decision not to pursue criminal investigations. And later survey results show 1 in 4 people have stopped buying takeaway coffee because of the cost.
3: Poolshop.com.au, just off 5 Islands Road, Unanderra.
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6: The Melbourne Storm has gone down to the Penrith Panthers 22-14 in their final home match of the season. Brian To'o's hat-trick put the Panthers well ahead by half-time at 22-0. 3 tries put the Storm back in the game, but coach Craig Bellamy says it was too little too late.
9: I didn't think we started poorly. I just thought we started slowly and didn't really get into the game.
6: And some of Australia's best surf athletes will head back to Thirroul this summer, with the National Iron Series returning in November. The Wollongong leg will feature an enduro on Saturday the 14th and super sprint racing on Sunday the 15th.
3: The wait is over. 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
6: Mostly sunny, tops of 21 on the way today. Fine and sunny tomorrow, reaching 20. A possible shower on Sunday with highs of 19. Right now in Winoona, it's 19 degrees on
4: 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I-98's $30,000 mystery word. I-98's
10: mystery word. Coming up again after 12 o'clock on 4226-9898, your next chance to guess the mystery word. Everybody thinks they know it. Leah, are you calling up for the mystery word?
11: Sure am. Yep. I am.
10: We just had a caller guess just about 20 minutes ago, or about 10 minutes ago now.
11: Oh, no.
10: You just missed
11: You're
10: out.
11: Kidding. I've been trying to call heaps.
10: You and everybody else in the Illawarra.
11: When can I try next?
10: At about 12:30 is your next chance to guess.
11: Okay, I'm going to try and give it a go.
10: All right, well, good luck with that. It's coming up 12:30, as I said, the I-98 FM $30,000 mystery word. The feel-good music continues with Nelly and Harry inside the next tent after Milky.

stands between you and a share in $30,000. I-98's $30,000 mystery word. Guess again soon. Feel good. I-98.

0: Oh, you know I do, Cher. It's Feel Good, I-98 Believe here this morning. Your next chance to guess the mystery word coming up after 12. But first, I got to tell you all about these guys.
1: Morning. Let's go wake up with Christian and Bella for breakfast.
0: Yep, the Feel Good Fun returns Monday morning when you wake up with another big clue for the mystery word alongside $3,200 on the Big Bad Birthday Wheel. But if you missed it this morning, I tell you what, these guys just continue to amaze me on how rogue they're getting, because they were asking the question, did you smoke your friend? Yes, that's a literal question they asked this morning on breakfast.
2: Now, Tupac, these are the reports that he was cremated after his death.
3: Mm-hmm.
2: And his friends and family smoked him. Tupac is in them.
3: Hey, it's
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3: a way of...
2: In and around their mouth.
3: Yeah, yeah, yeah. In their lungs forever. Look,
2: imagine
3: I would have told him
2: smoking pop.
0: Oh, Bells, we did not really want to know that going into the weekend, by the way. 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

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Fix You here at I-98. Welcome to your Feel Good Friday. Literally turning up the Feel Good with the Backstreet Boys and David Guetta coming up after this big dance hit from Sonny Federa. It's Feel Good.

0: The Backstreet Boys. Right here at Feel Good, I-98, up to 21 degrees across the Illawarra today. Currently sitting at 20 in Fig Tree with Brittany coming up before 12. 25 years on from one of the biggest pop culture impacts at the VMA Awards when she brought out that massive, like, anaconda slash python. And I'm just saying, Robert Irwin at the Logies last week did it a little bit better with all the snakes he brought out on stage. This big hit coming up next alongside some Alex Warren and Taylor Swift.
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3: 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That's a good OnlyFans. 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

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I-98's $30,000 mystery word. 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I-98.

0: And just like that, Friday morning done and dusted. It's all part of the Feel Good Music here at the Illawarra's i98. Your next chance to guess for $10,000, our mystery word at 12:30 this afternoon. Make sure you are listening out. Sabrina Carpenter on the way, and we'll turn up the Feel Good with Flo Rida, T-Pain, getting you ready for a Saturday night dance floor at a nightclub in the Illawarra. With Low inside the next 10.
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2: I-98 Traffic.
3: The M1 Princess Motorway is looking good in either direction through Mount Ousley. And as of this week, you'll have noticed changes for Mount Ousley Road for the interchange project. There is a newly built section of Mount Ousley Road now open. Just look out for some single lane closures and reduced speed zones either side of it. 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The top of 21, a sunny afternoon on the way. I'm Jace Flaxman. That's latest on Feel Good on 98.
2: 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I-98 News.
4: Mostly sunny across the Illawarra today, reaching 21. Good afternoon, I'm Max Arnold with your midday news. The state's police commissioner says he does not want to see a repeat of miscommunication around the tragic fate of bushwalker Lily Hooper. She was found in the Natai National Park in the Southern Highlands yesterday morning following an 8-day search. Her family members were initially told she was injured but alive before police confirmed she was deceased around 10 minutes later. Mal Lanyon has apologised and says the matter is being reviewed.
5: I've spoken to the Commissioner of the SES. Together we will look at the communication, obviously with a view to improving that. This is not a circumstance I would like to see repeated. And again, I unreservedly apologise for any trauma or embarrassment this has caused.
4: The Aviation Safety Watchdog is now investigating a fourth incident at Sydney Airport in as many weeks. The ATSB says two Qantas flights almost collided on the tarmac after being given permission to taxi on Tuesday morning. No one was injured and no damage occurred. Raptor Squad detectives have released CCTV vision as they investigate an alleged public place shooting in Caudo Heights last month. Police have been told two men approached the front door of a home on Berea Boulevard around 6 a.m. on July 16. They allegedly struck a 54-year-old man in the face before fleeing in a silver station wagon. About an hour later, the home was allegedly peppered with bullets as the car drove past again. Police have now released vision of the silver station wagon travelling with a black hatchback at Heathcote earlier that morning. The silver station wagon was then captured twice in Figtree before and around the time of the alleged shooting. Anyone who recognises the cars is urged to contact Crime Stoppers. Communities are being told preparation is key ahead of the upcoming storm season. An El Nino event is increasing the likelihood of volatile weather during September. New South Wales State Emergency Service Commissioner Mike Wassing says households should brace for strong winds and heavy rain.
6: What we're seeing is a pattern of more complex and changing weather. By undertaking simple preparedness activities and listening to emergency services.
4: And new data shows more than half of those under 35 believe there should be less emphasis on housing as an asset, as the majority feel owning a home is out of reach.
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4: Round 25 of the NRL has begun with the Penrith Panthers defeating the Melbourne Storm 22-14 at Amy Park. It's come at a cost though, with 5'8 Jack Cogger facing a 3-game ban for a careless high tackle on Tyrone Wishart. And the Kookaburras have fought back to secure a 2-all draw against South Africa at the Men's Hockey World Cup.
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4: Mostly sunny across the Illawarra today, reaching 21. Clear skies and 21 tomorrow. A shower or two coming on Sunday with tops of 19. Right now in Bulleye, it's 20 degrees on
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7: 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Flo Rida and T-Pain coming up after Ariana Grande's latest Hate That I Made You Love Me. It's Feel Good, I-98.

with Nate and Flo Rida T-Pain. Coming up inside the next 10, I'll tell you which trend a lot of Aussies are getting on board for to save them a little bit of money, but I reckon majority of you will probably never do this. After Sienna Spiro.

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I-98.

0: A little bit of Verve this afternoon, right here at i98, 15 minutes away from your next chance to guess the i98 FM $30,000 mystery word. Yep, it's coming up very soon, so hang up your phones and get ready to call. Coming up next, because I want to tell you about this new study that Canstar has actually just released over the last 24 hours, showing that 29% of Aussies have been given up buying takeaway coffee. Yep, because the average drink for a cup of coffee is about $5.90, which is super expensive when it adds up throughout the week. The average person drinks about 4 cups of coffee a week, by the way, which is almost $100 a month. Think how much you could be saving if you just, you know, get the instant coffee from Aldi or something like that. Hey, Mitch, how many coffees do you have each day?
1: Mate, I can have between 9 or 10 in a day.
0: 9 or 10 a day? I feel like you'd be bouncing off the walls if you had that many.
1: Nah, not really, mate. It doesn't really do a lot to me, but it's just like a habit, mate.
0: I suppose if it's the instant cups of coffee, at least you're saving money in that sense. You got to save where you can with these cozy living crossings, for sure. Sabrina Carpenter's Man Child coming up next. And we'll throw it back with Christina Aguilera and Five as well. Don't go anywhere.
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10: 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The Wollongong Wolves are on the prowl. 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
16: 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I-98. 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

0: That's exactly what you need to be doing, because it's Friday, baby, and what a day it is. Tops of 21 degrees right across the Illawarra, currently sitting at that top in Windang at the moment. And imagine going into the weekend $10,000 richer.
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0: Ends on 422-698-98. Your next chance to guess is right now. So call me. Liz in Lake Heights, how are you spending your Friday?
2: Oh, just cleaning the house. Nothing exciting.
0: I feel like I've asked a few people that over the last couple of days, and everyone says the same thing.
2: Yes.
0: Is it just everyone's just cleaning constantly?
2: Always. My life.
0: Yeah, for sure. I suppose, are you getting it done at least now so you can have a fun weekend out?
2: Yes, that was the plan, yes.
0: Yep, that's a good answer. And, of course, you'd have a pretty fun weekend if you win $10,000, Liz.
2: I would.
0: Oh, fingers crossed for you. You've gotten through for the mystery word, of course. Awesome. You're trying to fill in the blanked out word in this phrase.
3: It tastes like the inside of a d-. It's disgusting.
4: How do you know what the inside of a d- tastes like?
3: I don't.
0: This is your moment to shine, Liz, in Lake Heights. What do you think is the I-98FM $30,000 mystery word?
2: Oh, I think it's rubbish.
0: Tastes like the inside of a rubbish. Oh, okay. Why did you think it's rubbish?
2: Well, everyone's said everything but rubbish.
0: Yeah, because we had...
2: They've said dumpster, they've said a lot of things, so they've never said rubbish.
0: We had trash can this morning, compost the other day. Okay, so you stick it onto this disgusting rubbish theme, I suppose. Okay.
2: Yeah, 'cause you chuck things in the rubbish, right?
0: Yeah, legit, yeah. And if you taste it, it's going to be disgusting.
2: And it's two syllables.
0: You're ticking all the boxes, Liz. Shall we find out if it's going to win you the cash?
2: Let's hope.
3: It tastes like the inside of a... It's disgusting.
4: How do you know what the inside of a tastes like?
3: I don't.
0: Oh, unfortunately, Liz, it's not rubbish.
2: Okay.
0: You're just going to have to go back and do your chores knowing you're not $10,000 richer.
2: No, that's all right. No worries.
0: But, of course, you are going to be $50 richer because just by guessing today, I'll hook you up with some cash to spend on whatever you like.
2: Oh, that would be great. Thank you.
0: That's all right. And, of course, all thanks to Wollongong Golf Club as well, home of Championship Golf, family-friendly dining and breathtaking views. You can guess again after two with Marjay.
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0: More music coming up after the 1 o'clock news with Max, Disco Lines, Tinashe with No Broke Boys, and I'll throw it back with Top Loader as well, which I guarantee you will be on the dance floor at one of the Illawarra nightclubs this weekend, or just in your car while you're driving the kids around wherever they need to go. News is next. 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
15: All clear, the M1 at Mount Ousley past New Mount Pleasant Road and steady through Fig Tree, the Prince's Highway past the Avenue. A little bit busy in Dapto both ways past Bong Bong Road, Albion Park, Tongara Road, so westbound to Terry Street. Census night was Tuesday the 11th of August. There's still time to complete. In the census, every answer matters. 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Today, mostly sunny, tops of 21. That's the latest on Feel Good on 98.
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0: Mostly sunny across the Illawarra today. Good afternoon, I'm Max Arnold with your 1 o'clock news. The Wollondilly North Rotary Club has set up a bank account to raise funds for Lily Hooper's family. The body of the 18-year-old was tragically found in the Natai National Park overnight, 8 days after she set off for a hike in the Southern Highlands. The MacArthur Credit Union has waived all fees and charges to the account to ensure 100% of donations are passed on to the Hooper family. The bank details have been posted on the i98FM Facebook page. Conservationists warn Australia's large landmass is leaving wildlife vulnerable to bird flu due to a lack of regional veterinary facilities. Wildlife Recovery Australia wants the federal government to integrate mobile vet units into its long-term biosecurity response. Chief Executive Stephen Van Miller says it means every state would have a fully equipped animal hospital for a fraction of the cost.
16: There's surgery, there's intensive care, there's isolation facilities, there's obviously anaesthesia, radiology, endoscopy, ultrasound. You know, we've got absolutely everything in there that a bricks and mortar veterinary hospital would have. It just happens to be on 22 wheels.
0: Police are asking for our help to find a missing 13-year-old boy known to frequent the Wollongong area. 13-year-old Dimitri Doulaveras was last seen in Sydney on Wednesday. He's described as Caucasian with blonde Afro-style hair and is known to use the public transport system. Anyone with information on his whereabouts is asked to contact police. A popular car brand is being taken to court accused of failing to give independent mechanics access to important diagnostics tools. The ACCC claims Subaru has been breaching a scheme designed to promote competition between car repairers. Commissioner Luke Woodward says they're seeking declarations, penalties and costs in federal court.
17: It was meant to make it available on an equal basis to what it provided to its authorised dealers, and that would mean that Subaru owners could choose which repairer they wanted to use. We say it didn't do that. Those failures at Subaru actually continued for several years, so that's why we've taken the matter to court.
0: And the Illawarra's biggest hackathon will take place at UOW's Innovation Campus this weekend. Teams will have 30 hours over the weekend to build tech prototypes from scratch as part of the competition.
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0: Swans captain Callum Mills is pleading with supporters to still turn up to support the club on Sunday. For the first time in history, the women's and men's teams will play a doubleheader at the SCG. And four-time F1 world champion Max Verstappen has extended his contract with Red Bull Racing.
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0: Mostly sunny across the Illawarra today, clear skies and 21 tomorrow, a shower or two coming on Sunday with tops of 19. Right now in Taraji, it's 22 degrees on
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0: Just a couple more chances to guess the I-98FM mystery word before you head into your weekend. Your next chance to play and guess is coming up after 2 o'clock with Marjay.
19: It tastes like the inside of a... It's disgusting.
20: How do you know when the inside of a tastes like?
19: I don't.
0: If you think you know it, well, get ready to call after 2 o'clock with the drive home with Marjay right here at I-98. Alicia Keys on the way with the Kid Leroy and the Biebs. But getting back into the Illawarra's feel-good music, Disco Lines to Tinashe. It's I-98.

word on all of the Illawarra's lips. I-98's $30,000 mystery word. Guess again soon. Feel good. I-98.

0: We're dancing in the moonlight and singing in the sunshine across the Illawarra today. Yeah, you see what I did there? You like it, hey? The weekend not too far away with tops of 20 and 21 degrees across the Illawarra this weekend. Looking like an absolute cracker. You can head down to the new Moldmap Clinic, which is opening in Winoona tomorrow. Their big grand opening. The street fleet will be down there. You can book online, moldmap.com.au. And Sunday afternoon, the Wollongong Wolves, they're back in action. Right here in the Illawarra, in Berkeley, Macedonia Park, with a 3 p.m. kickoff. You can feel the roar of the Wolfpack with your Wollongong Wolves, so get down and support them. It's a good afternoon out with the kids, I reckon.
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0: 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It returns after two. How about that amount of cash?
1: Oh, and I absolutely know it.
0: Do you? Oh, you're that confident, are you?
1: Yeah, I know it.
0: Oh, you're going to have to retry again this afternoon with Marjay.
1: Thank you.
0: I feel like everyone's just saying they know the word and they get on and they don't. But I suppose you won't know until you try. 2:30 is your next chance to guess for the I-98 FM $30,000 mystery word. Let's do Outkast. Just continuing these feel-good vibes for your Friday afternoon. Hey, Outkast, on the way before two.
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Illawarra's lips. I-98's $30,000 mystery word. Guess again soon. Feel good. I-98.

0: Harry Styles, right here at i98 with Nate, making way for Marjay. Coming up after the 2 o'clock news with the longest Australian charting song in ARIA chart history. Just a casual 400 weeks in the top 100. Absolutely insane. It first came out in like 2013 and has literally been on the charts since. And another record-breaking artist. The most decorated Grammy Award-winning artist in history, Beyoncé, Queen Bee herself, irreplaceable. Up after the news.
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4: SEM 1 at Mount Ousley. A car crash reported at southbound approaching Mount Ousley Road exit. No issues. Memorial Drive from Bulleye southbound down into North Wollongong at Fig Tree, the Princes Highway, all clear at the Avenue. No issues through Dufto. At Albion Park, it's a little bit busy. 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Mostly sunny, 21 today. 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
1: 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I-98 News.
5: Mostly sunny across the Illawarra today. Good afternoon, I'm Max Arnold with your 2 o'clock news. The state's police commissioner says he does not want to see a repeat of a miscommunication around the tragic fate of bushwalker Lily Hooper. She was found in the Natai National Park in the Southern Highlands yesterday morning following an 8-day search. Her family members were initially told she was injured but alive before police confirmed she was deceased around 10 minutes later. Mal Lanyon has apologised and says the matter is being reviewed.
16: I've spoken to the commissioner of the SES. Together we will look at the communication, obviously with a view to improving that. This is not a circumstance I would like to see repeated. And again, I unreservedly apologise for any trauma or embarrassment this has caused.
5: An audit has found popular soft drinks contain more than double the recommended daily sugar limit in a single serve. The Food for Health Alliance data suggests Coca-Cola and Solo are among the worst. Police are asking for our help to identify two cars linked to an alleged shooting at a Caddo Heights home last month. It's alleged two men assaulted a 54-year-old man at the Boorea Boulevard property around 6 a.m. on July 16, before fleeing in a silver station wagon. Around an hour later, the car allegedly returned and multiple shots were fired at the home, where two adults and a child were inside. Raptor Squad detectives have now released CCTV of the silver wagon and a black hatchback seen at Heathcote and Fig Tree that morning. Anyone with information or dashcam footage is urged to contact Crime Stop.
17: Intimidation. Australia hasn't had that before, and we shouldn't have it.
5: And good news for Shell Harbour locals looking to hop in the water, Beverly Whitfield Ocean Pool has reopened ahead of schedule following maintenance.
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1: I-98 Sport.
5: Richmond's Sam Lawler has signed a 2-year contract extension with the Tigers through until 2029. Coach Adam Eze says the commitment shown by his younger players will help the club continue to build. Meantime, Tom Lynch has also recommitted to the club for the next season, which will be his 17th at AFL level. And Australian golfer Cam Smith is tied for second place in the opening round of the LIV Golf season finale in Indianapolis. Smith sits behind Englishman Laurie Cantor by one stroke.
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5: Mostly sunny across the Illawarra today. Clear skies and 21 tomorrow. A shower or two coming on Sunday with tops of 19. Right now in Warilla, it's 22 degrees on I-98.
1: I-98's $30,000 mystery word. I-98's
18: mystery word. Oh yeah, it's an amazing afternoon across the Illawarra. Early signs of summer. Global warming is what you call it. Your chance to play the mystery word. It's coming up. Stick around. Don't go anywhere.
19: It tastes like the inside of a d-. It's disgusting.
3: How do you know what the inside of a d- tastes like?
19: I don't.
18: What is that mystery word? 422-698-98. Not now. It's coming up in the next half hour. Thanks to Wollongong Golf Club and Josh Farwaz, Like a Prayer at I-98.

0: Hello. How are you going?
1: Good. Did I get through?
0: No, you did get through, but no, it's not the time to call. I'm sorry.
1: Oh, okay.
0: That's
1: no worries.
0: That's why you got through. Sorry.
1: Okay, thanks.
0: Bye. See you. Bye. See, that's what happens when you're too eager. Olivia Rodrigo, it's Stupid Song, I-98. New York City.

Illawarra's lips. I-98's $30,000 mystery word. Guess again in 20 minutes. Feel good. I-98.

0: Deep Blue Something, it's I-98. And music that makes you feel good. There's some breaking news coming out of Sydney Airport this afternoon. There was another near miss on Tuesday. That's the fourth near miss in as many weeks. Investigators are examining how two Qantas flights at Sydney Airport were given clearance to take routes that could have caused a collision. That just happened a couple of days ago. Like I said, the fourth such incident in as many weeks. So it's obvious that we need to go back to the horse and cart because nobody's going to be flying out of Sydney Airport soon. Luckily, we've got that new airport which is being built out at Badgerys Creek. Hopefully that one's a little bit better. Your chance to play the mystery word. It's coming up really soon. Don't go anywhere.
1: Afternoons. 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
1: 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It's disgusting.
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1: Okay. I don't.
0: 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Feel good. I-98.

0: That's Belinda Carlisle. It's I-98.
1: I-98's $30,000 mystery word. I-98's mystery
2: word. How you going, Marjay?
0: Good, thanks. Justin, what are you doing?
2: Not much, mate. Yourself?
0: You're not doing much. Why not?
2: No. Oh, it's end of the week.
0: Oh, right. So what do you do for a living?
2: Drive a fuel truck.
0: It's a pretty skillful occupation, is it? Driving a fuel truck?
2: It's not too bad. Just want to try and guess a word.
0: Yes, I know. I know you're not interested in having a conversation about the fuel truck industry. nobody really is. I know you're here for the mystery word. Very, very important, because if you can tell me what the mystery word is, you will score $10,000. Let's have a listen to this first.
3: It tastes like the inside of a d-. It's disgusting.
4: How do you know what the inside of a d- tastes like?
3: I don't.
0: So, Justin, what work have you done for your choice of word?
2: Oh, just listening to the partner. Keep nagging and nagging about different words.
0: Oh, yeah, the partner nagging. That's a big issue. So this word is from your partner?
2: Yes, it is.
0: All right. So hopefully she's done the work, yeah?
2: Fingers crossed.
0: Fingers crossed. This could end in a big argument. What is the mystery word, Justin?
2: Spider.
0: A spider. The inside of a spider.
3: It tastes like the inside of a d-. It's disgusting.
4: How do you know what the inside of a d- tastes like?
3: I don't.
0: Yeah.
5: Better?
0: Your partner. Nah. You and your partner, you know what I'm going to give you? $50, and you'll be doing some marriage counselling, obviously. That's what happens when you listen to your partner. Like, it's a big issue, man. Come on. You should have gone with your own instincts. I mean, I'm not here to tell you how to run your relationship, but come on, Justin.
2: Well, please. I said a couple, but I've already been guessed.
0: What a mess. All right. $50, it's all yours. And the mystery word, it's back. Don't go anywhere. Tell that kid to be quiet. Mystery word is back Monday, and there will be a clue every single day next week, all thanks to Wollongong Golf Club.
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0: Spice Girls, it's I-98. They keep on threatening the world with a world tour. 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If you want to be my lover. Hey, Trapdoor Trivia is coming up next. Your chance to go to a fabulous evening of the theatre. I'm talking about Anita's Theatre and Liam Cooper's King of the Keys, and then I'll tell you what you can win next week. It's big. Stay tuned. 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
16: No issues, the M1 at Mount Ousley past New Mount Pleasant Road, but the motorway is slowing through Berkeley southbound over Northcliffe Drive. Getting busier, Dapto, the Princes Highway at Bong Bong Road, Tongara Road through Albion Park is crawling both ways at Terry Street. Census night was Tuesday, the 11th of August. There's still time to complete. 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Authorised by the Australian Bureau of Statistics, Canberra. The weather tomorrow is sunny, tops of 21. That's the latest on Feel Good I-98.
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17: Mostly sunny across the Illawarra today. Good afternoon, I'm Max Arnold with your 3 o'clock news. Tributes are flowing online for 18-year-old Lily Hooper as the community rallies around her heartbroken family. The 18-year-old's body was found in the Natai National Park yesterday, 8 days after she set off on a bushwalk. The Rotary Club of Wallandilly North has set up a Facebook support page and a dedicated bank account, which has already raised more than $16,000 for Lily's family. Buildings in the Wallandilly Shire will also be lit up in purple in memory of the teenager over the weekend. A man has been charged in Brisbane as part of an ongoing investigation in the country's largest cocaine bust. Police seized $80,000 in cash along with electronics during a search for a home in Kangaroo Point. The 41-year-old is facing drug and firearm charges. 7 additional cases of the H5 bird flu have now been detected on the south coast. The disease has been confirmed in greater crested terns and giant petrels in Naruma and Maroombula. Wildlife advocates are calling for a federally funded mobile hospital program to combat the rise of the virus. Wildlife Recovery Australia Chief Executive Stephen Van Mill says the trucks should be stationed in every jurisdiction.
18: We've got one mobile hospital. She can go anywhere in this country, either mainland or major island. But really, there should be a mobile wildlife hospital in every state and territory in Australia. It is exactly like the Royal Flying Doctor Service for Animals.
17: Subaru is being accused of failing to give independent mechanics equal access to car repair information. The ACCC claims the manufacturer didn't offer up software and technical data the way it did to Subaru Australia dealerships. It's taking the company to court for breaching the Motor Vehicle Serve and Repair Information Sharing Scheme. And the Illawarra's biggest hackathon will take place at UOW's Innovation Campus this weekend. Teams will have 30 hours over the weekend to build tech prototypes from scratch as part of the competition.
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12: I-98 Sport.
17: Wayne Bennett has left the door open to take over as Queensland State of Origin coach. The Rabbitohs mentor insists the Maroons are better off finding younger talent to replace Billy Slater, but the 5-time series-winning Queensland coach says he won't leave them in the lurch if needed.
19: I won't let Queensland down. If they can't get what they want, they'll get a fair bit of consideration. I'm not looking for the job.
17: And in supercars, practice one for the Ipswich Super 440 has got underway at Queensland Raceway.
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17: Mostly sunny across the Illawarra today. Clear skies and 21 tomorrow. A shower or two coming on Sunday with tops of 19. Right now in Bangerton, it's 21 degrees on I-98.
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12: Trapdoor.
0: Hey, it's Marjay, and this is Trapdoor Trivia. I'll tell you what you can win next week with Trapdoor Trivia. It's very exciting. But right now, Liam Cooper's King of the Keys at Anita's Theatre, August 30. That's next Sunday, 422-698-98 right now for Trapdoor Trivia. You know you want to win it. And G Flip, bet on fire.

0: That is G Flip.
1: Let's go!
2: Marjay's.
1: Watch out for trapdoors.
2: Trapdoor trivia.
0: Yeah, trapdoor trivia this week. King of the Keys at Anita's Theatre. That's next weekend. And stick around because once you find out what you can win tickets to next week, it's going to be very exciting. Harrison from Culburra Beach, hello.
3: Hello.
0: Welcome to the program. What's happening? Culburra Beach, very beautiful down there, yeah?
3: Yeah, it's very beautiful. Better than Wollongong.
0: It is, yes. Thank you for bringing that to people's attention. What date is Halloween celebrated in Australia?
3: 31st of October.
0: Spell, now this could be a disaster, we could be here all afternoon. Spell silhouette.
3: Sorry?
0: Spell silhouette.
3: I don't know what that is.
0: Oh, well, thank you. Right, how are you going to spell it if you don't know what it is? John, hello.
4: Hello, how are you?
0: Yeah, good. John, can you spell?
4: No, I'm hopeless.
0: Oh, this is a disaster. Spell silhouette.
4: No, that's all right. I've got kids in the car. They might be able to help.
0: All right. Well, spell silhouette. This will be embarrassing for you if the kids can't spell.
4: Oh, jeez.
0: No one knows, do they?
4: S-H-I-L-L-I-O-U-T.
0: Forget about it.
4: Oh,
0: forget it.
4: There.
0: Jesus. Get a dictionary. Hello, Eric.
5: Hey, go on.
0: Can you spell silhouette?
5: S-I-L-O-U-E.
0: Nah, that's wrong too. That's wrong. There's a big mistake coming up with this question. Jack, hello.
6: Marjay, legend, how you going?
0: Good, thanks, buddy. Can you spell... I was thrown by the legend comment. Can you spell silhouette?
6: Let me try. Hang on, it's been a while. Hang on. S-I-L-H-O-U-E-T-E.
0: All right. Erin Patterson is otherwise known as the what lady?
6: The mushroom.
0: It is. What is Australia's national flower?
6: Australia's national flower? It's the... For New South Wales, you mean?
0: No, I said...
6: Waratah.
0: No, you're not listening. I said Australia's national flower.
6: Oh, that's, I don't know, a gum tree.
0: No. You know, Pauline Hanson will throw you out of the country for not knowing that. Hello, Daniel.
7: Hello.
0: Hello, Daniel. Are you happy?
7: Yeah,
0: heaps. All right. What is Australia's national flower, Daniel?
7: Is it the golden wattle?
0: It is the golden wattle. Look at you. How old are you, Daniel?
7: I'm 12.
0: Oh, nice. Houston and Dallas are major cities in what U.S. state?
7: Is it Texas?
0: It is Texas. Nice. True or false, the guy that made the Fender guitar, Leo Fender, didn't know how to play the guitar. Is that true or false?
7: Is that true?
0: Are you asking me or are you saying it's true?
7: True.
0: True, yeah, good. Are the Salamanca markets are held in Sydney, Hobart or Brisbane?
7: Hobart.
0: How the hell did you know that? Are you using AI, Daniel?
7: No, I swear, I'm just guessing.
0: Are you sure?
7: I swear on my life.
0: Because, you know, I can find out.
7: Yeah, find out, I swear.
0: All right. How many kids do Harry and Meghan have?
7: Four.
0: I feel so sorry when they bomb out. Well, that's not totally true. Hello, Jake.
8: Hello.
0: How are you, Jake? No.
8: I'm good. How are you?
0: Yeah, it is Jake, yeah. So, Jake, what are we up to? How many kids do Harry and Meghan have?
8: Three.
0: Oh, no. It's embarrassing. Hello, Hadley.
9: Hey, mate.
0: Hey, buddy. How many kids do Harry and Meghan have?
9: Two.
0: Yep. What number iPhone are we up to?
9: 17.
0: Yeah, last question. Look at you.
9: Mate.
0: You could be winning this. It's very exciting. Very exciting moment in your life.
9: Who is it for a Friday?
0: Who is the Premier of New South Wales?
9: Who's the Premier of New South Wales?
0: Yes, that's what I said.
9: God, yeah.
0: See you later.
9: See you, mate.
0: Forget about it. How do people not know that? Hello, Rob.
10: Hello.
0: Who's the Premier of New South Wales?
10: Chris Lynn.
0: Yeah, you're going to this Liam Cooper's King of the Keys.
10: Oh, thank you, Marjay.
0: That's a pleasure, mate. This is what I do. King of the Keys. It's happening at Anita's Theatre next weekend. You'll be there. Very romantic. It's piano.
10: Oh.
0: Yeah.
10: Thank you. Thank you very much.
0: Stay there, don't go anywhere. And guess what? Starting Monday, Castaway. It's a huge seaside festival. The Hilltop Hoods will be there. So will Amy Shark. And you can win passes next week with Trapdoor Trivia, so don't miss it. It's Eric Prydz and Call On Me.

the word on all of the Illawarra's lips. I-98's $30,000 mystery word. Guess again soon. Feel good. I-98.

0: We're heading into the weekend, and if you're single, you're probably overwhelmed with dating apps. People are over the dating apps. In the Illawarra, apparently run clubs are the new dating apps, and I've heard that before. And you can see why. Instead of sitting in your basement on a Saturday night scrolling through photos and chatting to somebody who you think, oh my God, this person is so beautiful, then you find out that she's an AI chatbot from Macedonia. Now you can meet somebody while you're sweating, red-faced, fighting for oxygen, thighs chafing. That's real romance. I hate running. When somebody says run, I refuse to run. Because you're talking to somebody, they tell you that they're 27, but they look 57 because I believe running ages you. And that's not based on any type of scientific evidence. I'm just making that assumption. But after the run, you stop and you have a cafe latte and you find out if there's a real connection. Unless, of course, they say, can I have a half-strength oat milk, extra hot decaf, single origin, ristretto, upside-down dry cappuccino with two pumps of sugar-free vanilla, cinnamon on top, served in a large cup, but not too large. That's when you realise this person is a f-wit and you're back on Tinder.
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15: I feel good. I know.

88. Did you know that Sabrina Carpenter has been nominated for a VMA? But her idol, Madonna, has been nominated for a whopping 11 VMAs. Just where she loves it, Madonna. Back on top. That didn't sound very good. Anyway, this is Sabrina Carpenter, VMA nominee and house tour at I-98. For dinner, baby, I had a really great time.

0: It's i98, Evanescence and Bring Me to Life. So you might have seen this video. It's gone viral. It's been viewed 9.3 million times. A mother's plea for other families to stop packing Oreos for their kids so her own child doesn't feel jealous. There's been a big debate about playground food envy. Now, this video has been viewed 9.3 million times. A group of parents debating basic rules for school snacks following an incident where a child came home crying after comparing her lunch to that of her friends. The problem isn't the lunch, because, like, when I was going to school, I was taking paninis to school and other kids were taking, you know, sausage rolls. And no one was crying. We were just getting on with it, you know. But of course, these days, kids have no resilience. So it's got nothing to do with the food. It's got to do with kids and their resilience, and they have absolutely none of it. So send your kid to school with whatever you want. Don't listen to other parents or other governments or other schools telling you what they should be able to eat or what they shouldn't be able to eat. And more parenting advice coming up in the next hour here at i98.
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0: CC Peniston, music that makes you feel good at I-98. It's coming up. Another chance to play I-98FM's Mystery Word in the next half hour. And don't forget, Monday there's going to be a clue, and then there'll be a clue every single day for the Mystery Word. But you can have a guess coming up after 4 o'clock. And then something that I didn't realise was still available. It's got to do with bedding. I'll tell you more about that coming up next here at I-98.
1: Wake up! 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
14: at Oak Flats. It's busy New Lake Entrance Road, southbound past Pioneer Drive, and busy through Albion Park, Tongara Road, both ways at Terry Street. Slow on the M1 southbound through Unanderra and Berkeley, northbound through Fig Tree, also crawling, and scattered traffic Memorial Drive from Corrimal north to Bullo. KFC's new lunchtime box will range packs an unreasonable amount of chicken in mouthwatering $5, $10 and $15 boxes. Until 2 p.m, pick up only, not everywhere and not forever, no swaps. 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
15: Mostly sunny across the Illawarra today. Good afternoon, I'm Max Arnold with your 4 o'clock news. Federal police have charged a Russian-Australian citizen with attempting to engage in foreign interference. The man is alleged to have provided information about Ukrainian military activities to people he believed were linked to Russian intelligence. The 27-year-old man was arrested in Brisbane and will appear before a Queensland court today. AFP Commissioner Chrissy Barrett says it's the first time a Russian-linked individual has been charged with this offence.
16: Foreign interference is an insidious crime and it has a bigger impact on Australia than what many people realise. Offenders who engage in these crimes can leave our nation vulnerable to security threats.
15: The police commissioner has apologised unreservedly after confirming Lily Hooper's family were initially and incorrectly told she was alive in the Southern Highlands. A body was located by SES crew members in the Natai National Park yesterday morning, bringing an end to 8 days of searching for the missing 18-year-old. Within minutes, word reached the Premier's office. In a press conference held overnight, police say the mistake was corrected within 8 to 10 minutes. Mal Lanyon says his thoughts are with Lily's family during this time and police will look into how the miscommunication occurred.
17: The communication may have passed through a number of hands. The location where Lily was found was remote. It was communicated via a communication device to the command post and it may well have passed a number of hands. We will obviously look at that communication, how it took place, with a view to making sure that we confirm that.
15: Airport safety officials are investigating a fourth safety incident at Sydney Airport in almost as many weeks. Air Services Australia says the potential traffic conflict between two Qantas planes was reported on Tuesday. A flight to Melbourne had been given permission to turn onto a runway where an inbound plane was taxiing. Raptor Squad detectives have released CCTV vision as they investigate an alleged public place shooting in Caddo Heights last month. Police have been told two men approached the front door of a home on Berea Boulevard around 6 a.m. on July 16. They allegedly struck a 54-year-old man in the face before fleeing in a silver station wagon. About an hour later, the home was allegedly peppered with bullets as the car drove past again. Police have now released vision of the silver station wagon travelling with a black hatchback at Heathcote earlier that morning. The silver wagon was then captured twice in Fig Tree before and around the time of the alleged shooting. Anyone who recognises the cars is urged to contact Crime Stoppers. And good news for Shell Harbour locals looking to hop in the water, Beverley Whitfield Ocean Pool has reopened ahead of schedule following maintenance.
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1: I-98 Sport.
15: The Sea Eagles are out to end a 6-game losing streak when they take on the Knights tomorrow. Coach Kieran Foran says he's expecting Tom Trbojevic to have a big impact in his return from a hamstring injury.
19: I expect him to be the usual Turbo. He's trained well, he's hit all his markers, he's jumping out of the ground. So, yeah, we expect him to hit the ground running and he's certainly going to bring and add a lot to us.
15: And in tennis, Carlos Alcaraz will return to play the upcoming US Open after 4 months off the court.
18: The wait is over. 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
15: Mostly sunny across the Illawarra today. Clear skies and 21 tomorrow. A shower or two coming on Sunday with tops of 19. Right now in Gwynville, it's 22 degrees on
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20: It tastes like the inside of a d-. 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
3: What is so disgusting? Your chance to tell me coming up really soon, all thanks to Wollongong Golf Club. And coming up, something that's still available for the bedroom. I had no idea it even existed. How did you-

0: Because I gotta have faith. Ooh, I gotta have faith. Because I gotta have faith. The faith, the faith. I gotta have faith. The faith, the faith.
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I-98's $30,000 mystery word. 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

0: and love story. You know, I'm going for a walk this morning and I noticed that you can still buy water beds. Who would have thought? I've never owned a water bed, but I'm convinced that the people buying water beds, well, when I say people, they're men. 50s, 60s, open silk shirts. They've got a bit of a beer gut. They own a chest of drawers full of gold chains and drink martinis at like 11 o'clock. You don't casually own a waterbed. You're a waterbed person. You walk into somebody's bedroom who has a waterbed and there's a huge bubbling waterbed, a huge mattress, a mirrored ceiling, and you can hear Barry White playing in the background. Oh, yeah. I reckon the person that owns a waterbed, like when they first bought it, it came with a waterbed starter pack. Open silk shirts and silk sheets, chest hair, gold bracelet, maybe a martini shaker, lots of ointments too. Nobody goes to Domain and says, I want to upgrade to a waterbed. Nobody's ever done that. A lot of normal people, at least, anyway. Who owns a waterbed? I'd love to have a chat. Still buying waterbeds? 4226-9898.
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2: I-98 Traffic.
3: The M1 southbound, an accident at Berkeley, right at the Northcliffe Drive exit ramp. Delays back to Unanderra. Northbound also slow on the motorway through Fig Tree. The avenue crawling westbound to the Prince's Highway and busy Oak Flats, New Lake Entrance Road southbound. Make your drive to work, home, all the shops rewarding with hundreds of return points across New South Wales. 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Tomorrow, sunny and 21. 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

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I had one of those the other day, pre-workout. It's gold. 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And Cat's Eye Animal, it's new at I-98.

0: here at I-98 and rugby league action tonight on Win TV. You can see the Dolphins taking on the Eels, the Raiders and the Broncos in Canberra. The Knights are playing the Sea Eagles. Now, the Sea Eagles, ever since they signed Kieran Foran, they've lost their last six games or something. Are the Dragons taking on the Bulldogs, who are out of the top eight? If the Dragons win tomorrow night up in Sydney, that's three in a row, unheard of since, like, a long time ago. And they will lift their position. They will no longer get the wooden spoon. That's assuming that the Broncos lose to the Raiders. And then everyone will be happy at the St. George Illawarra Dragons. There'll be bonuses. Ah, it'll be a free-for-all. It'll be like Christmas if that actually happens. Yeah, Dragons, Bulldogs tomorrow. So good luck to the St. George Illawarra Dragons. And good luck to you, because next is your chance to play the mystery word.
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3: The M7 under speed southbound through Unanderra and Berkeley. Once you pass Northcliffe Drive, a clear run all the way down to Albion Park. Terry Street, the southbound off-ramp a bit slow down to Tongara Road. It's slow on New Lake Entrance Road through Oak Flat southbound to Pioneer Drive as well. Census night was Tuesday the 11th of August. There's still time to complete. 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Tomorrow, sunny and 21. 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
15: It tastes like the inside of a d-. 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
14: 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I-98.

0: Corona. It's I-98.
1: I-98's $30,000 mystery word. I-98's mystery
0: word. Hello, Carol. Welcome.
2: Oh, thank you. How are you, Najee?
0: I'm fantastic. You could be walking into the weekend $10,000 richer. Are you excited?
2: Yes, very excited.
0: All right, that's good. Now, hopefully this

0: word of yours. You've double-checked that nobody else has said this word?
1: Yeah, I've checked it a few times. Pretty sure it's not there.
0: All right, it's two syllables, one word. Yeah, you're not going to give me a whole sentence or something?
1: No, two syllables,
0: right.
1: One word.
0: One word, yep, two syllables. Very good. This is going well so far.
1: Yes.
0: Let's listen to this.
2: It tastes like the inside of a... It's disgusting.
3: How do you know what the inside of a tastes like?
2: I don't.
0: All right, Carol, let's do it. This is going to be big.
1: Okay.
0: Really
1: is
0: big.
1: It, yeah. Okay. Is it a blister?
0: A blister?
1: Yes.
0: Blister's disgusting.
1: It's like that. The whole show's like that.
0: What, me? No, what's... What
1: no,
0: you
1: it's
0: mean?
1: Like
0: oh,
1: this competition.
0: Yeah, they are, yeah. Oh, yeah, it is, yeah. All right.
1: Yeah.
2: It tastes like the inside of a... It's disgusting.
3: How do you know what the inside of a...
2: I don't.
0: No,
1: I think we're running out of words.
0: No. Oh, listen, Carol, there's 16 billion words in the vocabulary.
1: Oh, okay.
0: You got another 15,789,000,000 to go. All right, so you
1: okay.
0: get 50. You get $50, Carol.
1: Oh, thank you. Appreciate it. Thank you.
0: You can spend that on something. What are you going to buy?
1: Maybe some swimmers or something.
0: Swimmers?
1: Swimmers,
0: yeah. No, no, well, like a two-piece, one-piece, what do you...
1: Maybe rash vest to protect my skin.
0: Oh, right, a rash vest. That sounds like very summery. Yeah, cool.
1: It does, yeah.
0: All right, get yourself a rash vest.
1: Okay.
0: $50 all yours. Thanks to Wollongong Golf Club. And don't forget, Monday, there's a clue, and then there'll be a clue every single day until it goes off.
1: Okay.
0: Brilliant. Great. Thanks to Wollongong Golf
1: Thank
0: Club,
1: you.
0: And I've mentioned them 100 times. Thank you, Carol. Don't interrupt the broadcaster. It's back Monday here at i98.
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17: I-98 traffic.
18: Princes Highway busy both ways through Dufto at Bong Bong Road. The avenue at Fig Tree also slow westbound to the Princes Highway. The main hotspot is the M1. Southbound, you're on the brakes between Five Islands Road and Northcliffe Drive. Then it's all clear down to Albion Park. KFC's new lunchtime box full range packs an unreasonable amount of chicken. 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No swaps. Tomorrow, sunny and 21. 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
19: A clear night across the Illawarra tonight. Good afternoon, I'm Max Arnold with your 5 o'clock news. A memorial is underway tonight in Oakdale, the hometown of 18-year-old hiker Lily Hooper, whose body was tragically found yesterday after an 8-day search. Willis Park is lighting up along with buildings across the Wallandilly Shire that have been lit up purple in memory of Lily. The park will be open across the weekend for locals to come and pay tribute to the teenager. Australian car retailer Subaru is being accused of favouring dealers over mechanics. The ACCC is taking the manufacturer to court for failing to give independent repairers access to important diagnostics tools over a 2-year period. Commissioner Luke Woodward says the company has been breaching a scheme designed to promote competition between car repairers.
20: Australia has over 30,000 independent repairers, many of whom service customers in non-metropolitan, regional and remote areas, and they provide an important and trusted option. We say that Subaru didn't make the required information available. That just slows down the independent repairer and inconveniences the customer.
19: Seven additional cases of the H5 bird flu have now been detected on the south coast. The disease has been confirmed in greater crested terns and giant petrels in Naruma and Marimbula. Wildlife advocates are calling for a federally funded mobile hospital program to combat the rise of the virus. Wildlife Recovery Australia Chief Executive Stephen Van Mill says the truck should be stationed in every junction.
21: We've got one mobile hospital. She can go anywhere in this country, either mainland or major island. But really, there should be a mobile wildlife hospital in every state and territory in Australia. It is exactly like the Royal Flying Doctor Service for Animals.
19: A Perth man has appeared in court over allegedly threatening to murder One Nation leader Pauline Hanson. The 47-year-old man was last month charged with 2 counts of using a carriage service to make a threat. The man allegedly said in a Facebook post he would hunt down and kill Miss Hanson. The accused represented himself in the court and has indicated he will plead guilty. And the Illawarra's biggest hackathon will take place at the UOW's Innovation Campus this weekend. Teams will have 30 hours over the weekend to build tech prototypes from scratch as part of the competition.
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19: West Tigers coach Benji Marshall is demanding his team show fight and pride for the rest of the season. The Tigers have lost 8 games in a row and face a monumental challenge to beat the Roosters on Sunday. And in AFL, the Brisbane Lions welcome back Ty Gallup for tonight's clash with Collingwood at the MCG.
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19: A clear night across the Illawarra tonight, clear skies and 21 tomorrow, a shower or two coming on Sunday with tops of 19. Right now in Albion Park, it's 21 degrees on I-98.
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0: Right across the Illawarra, it's music that makes you feel good. We're heading into the weekend, and if you're single, you're probably overwhelmed with dating apps. People are over the dating apps. In the Illawarra, apparently Run Clubs are the new dating apps, and I've heard that before. And you can see why. Instead of sitting in your basement on a Saturday night scrolling through photos and chatting to somebody who you think, oh my God, this person is so beautiful, then you find out that she's an AI chatbot from Macedonia. Now you can meet somebody while you're sweating, red-faced, fighting for oxygen, thighs chafing. That's real romance. I hate running. When somebody says run, I refuse to run. Because you're talking to somebody, they tell you that they're 27, but they look 57 because I believe running ages you. And that's not based on any type of scientific evidence. I'm just making that assumption. But after the run, you stop and you have a cafe latte and you find out if there's a real connection. Unless, of course, they say, can I have a half-strength oat milk, extra hot, decaf, single origin, ristretto, upside-down, dry cappuccino with two pumps of sugar-free vanilla, cinnamon on top, served in a large cup, but not too large. That's when you realise this person is a f**kwit and you're back on Tinder.
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3: Traffic on the M1 through Berkeley over Northcliffe Drive. It's clear from Kanahooka down to Albion Park. The earlier congestion in Oak Flats, New Lake Entrance Road southbound is clearing up. Albion Park still a bit busy. Terry Street both ways at Tongara Road. The traffic at Fig Tree still busy. The avenue westbound to the Princes Highway. Census night was Tuesday, the 11th of August. There's still time to complete. 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Tomorrow, sunny and 21. 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
1: God damn it, man, it's only one time?
0: No, we've had it several times. You're just too slow on the dialing.
1: God damn it. Well, while I have you on the phone, can you tell me the mystery word?
0: Why would I give you the mystery word and risk my $250,000?
1: $1.
0: Yeah.
1: We'll split the money, man.
0: Please, you can't bribe me. I have ethics. Something like that, at least, anyway. Mystery word back Monday with a whole heap of clues. And Sonny Federa, Let Me Be in Your Arms.

0: It's 098, Justin Timberlake. Hey, The Weeknd is here. If you haven't seen Odyssey yet, Christopher Nolan's movie, it is extraordinary. And yeah, it's 3 hours, but you don't realize that it's 3 hours because it's so damn good. You're just lost in the void of this movie. It's a cinematic masterpiece. The Wolves are taking on the Wanderers, happens Sunday, Macedonia Park from 3 o'clock, and the Berry Village Market is on. I love the markets. Berry Bowling Club, get yourself a cafe latte, and then you can buy some sourdough bread for $85 or something. Berry Bowling Club for the Berry Village Market this weekend.
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3: Incident free across Wollongong and Shell Harbour. Just congestion on the M1 southbound from Five Islands Road down past Northcliffe Drive. A clear run down towards Albion Park. If you're headed to the south coast of Falls Creek, the Princes Highway is closed both ways because of a multi-car crash. KFC's new lunchtime boxful range packs an unreasonable amount of chicken into mouth-watering $5, $10 and $15 boxes. 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Not everywhere and not forever. No swaps. Tomorrow, sunny and 21. 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

It's i98, music that makes you feel good with Ray. Olivia Coggan is going to be at La La La's tonight. Tickets are selling fast. In fact, there's not that many tickets left. It's close to being a sellout. So if you want to go and see Olivia Coggan, she was at

0: Convoy, I think it was last year. You can get those tickets. La La La's tonight. And, of course, don't forget, you can see the Wolves taking on the Wanderers. That happens at Macedonia Park on Sunday. Lots of stuff going on right across the Illawarra. And new music from Sienna Spiro. 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
3: I-98 Traffic.
16: at Unanderra on the M1, a two-car crash now at southbound just past Five Islands Road, causing delays back towards Fig Tree and the Avenue. Prinsles Highway clear through Kembla Grange through Dapto. It's busy at Bong Bong Road. No issues around the Albion Park bypass and at Oak Flats New Lake entrance roads clear. How bad do you want good? 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Tomorrow, sunny and 21. 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
18: A clear night coming across the Illawarra. Good evening, I'm Max Arnold with your 6 o'clock news. Tributes are flowing online for 18-year-old Lily Hooper as the community rallies around her heartbroken family. The 18-year-old's body was found in the Natai National Park yesterday, 8 days after she set off on a bushwalk. The Rotary Club of Wollondilly North has set up a Facebook support page and a dedicated bank account, which has already raised more than $16,000 for Lily's family. Buildings in the Wollondilly Shire will also be lit up purple in memory of the teenager over the weekend. A Russian-Australian dual citizen has been charged with attempting to engage in foreign interference. The man is alleged to have provided information about Ukrainian military activities to people he believed were linked to Russian intelligence. The 27-year-old was arrested in Brisbane and will face court today. His arrest marks the first time a Russian-linked individual has been charged under new foreign interference laws. Police are asking for our help to identify two cars linked to an alleged shooting at a Caddo Heights home last month. It's alleged two men assaulted a 54-year-old man at the Berea Boulevard property around 6 a.m. on July 16, before fleeing in a silver station wagon. Around an hour later, the car allegedly returned and multiple shots were fired at the home, where two adults and a child were inside. Raptor Squad detectives have now released CCTV of the silver wagon and a black hatchback seen at Heathcote and Fig Tree that morning. Anyone with information or dashcam footage is urged to contact Crime Stoppers. Catholic Schools New South Wales Chief Executive Dallas McKierney has been removed from his role following his appearance before the Independent Commission Against Corruption. Staff have been informed of the decision this morning. McKierney had led the organisation for nearly a decade. And the Illawarra's biggest hackathon will take place at UOW's Innovation Campus this weekend. Teams will have 30 hours over the weekend to build tech prototypes from scratch as part of the competition.
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18: Rabbitohs coach Wayne Bennett has confirmed Latrell Mitchell won't play tomorrow night's game against the Warriors. Mitchell had been named on an extended bench to return from injury, but Bennett says his star centre agreed he's not quite ready.
20: He trained pretty well, but just probably needs another week, so we took the cautious approach and give him another week. Yeah, no, it's his decision. He knows his body.
18: And former Australian all-rounder Moises Enriquez has smashed a stunning century for his new nation, Portugal. He smashed 111 runs from just 51 balls to lead his side to a crushing win over Czechia in a T20 World Cup qualifier in Finland.
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18: A clear night coming across the Illawarra, clear skies and 21 tomorrow, a shower or two coming on Sunday with tops of 19. Right now in Jerangong, it's 19 degrees on I-98.
17: Making the Illawarra feel good. That's a good feeling. One song at a time.
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0: Lifehouse, hanging by a moment. It's music that makes you feel good here at I-98. You might have seen in the news today, there was another near miss at Sydney Airport. It happened on Tuesday, a couple of Qantas planes. What is going on? That's the fourth near miss in as many weeks at Sydney Airport. So there's something definitely going on at Sydney Airport. Might have to go back to the horse and cart. At least they've got that new airport, which they're building at Badgerys Creek, which is almost ready. Hopefully that one's a lot better than Sydney Airport. Gautier and Sienna Spiro with Material Lover, the new song coming up next.
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3: In Unanderra on the M1, a two-car stack southbound just past Five Islands Road, blocking lane 3. It's about 30 minutes on the M1 from West Wollongong south all the way through to Albion Park Rail, and a good run in Berkeley, Northcliffe Drive, east towards the coast at Port Kembla. 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I'm Andrea. That's the latest on Feel Good I-98.
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40 year and music that makes you feel good here at I-98. Don't forget, Monday, there's a clue for the mystery word. Then there'll be a clue every single day. Your chance to share in $30,000, the mystery word, back Monday. Thanks to Wollongong Golf Club.

0: Paparazzi. It's I-98. Yeah, don't forget Monday morning, there'll be clues for the mystery word. We want to give it away. Your share of $30,000.
1: It tastes like the inside of a d-. It's disgusting.
2: How do you know what the inside of a d- tastes like?
1: I don't.
0: Had blister earlier today. It's not a blister. So there'll be a whole heap of clues Monday, then a clue every single day. And we're giving you the chance to go to the Castaway Festival. That includes the Hilltop Hoods and Amy Shark. You can win those tickets with Trapdoor Trivia. It's all back Monday here at I-98.
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5: All clear on the M1. There's no delays from Mount Ousley all the way through Unanderra and down to Kanahooka. At Dapto, the earlier congestion, the Princes Highway, Bongbong Road is cleared up. No delays through Albion Park, Tongara Road and Terry Street. If you are headed to the south coast, though, the Princes Highway closed at Falls Creek both ways due to a crash. Census night was Tuesday, the 11th of August. There's still time to complete. 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Tomorrow, sunny and 21. It's the latest on Feel Good I-98.
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17: 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I'm going to go and get my eyes done. 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

0: Bruno Mars, it's music that makes you feel good on 998. Don't forget, Monday, a whole heap of clues for the mystery word. And then clues right across the week and your chance to go to the Castaway Festival with Trapdoor Trivia. That features the Hilltop Hoods and Amy Shark. It's big. Win tickets starting Monday. Ned and Josh are on the radio next. Have a great weekend. Talk to you soon.
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12: If you're headed to the south coast of Falls Creek, the Princes Highway has now reopened after an earlier crash. All clear the M1 from Mount Ousley down towards Kanahooka, steady through Albion Park, Tongara Road and Terry Street, and all clear Memorial Drive northbound into Bulleye. 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
0: Illawarra, you made it. We're here. It is the weekend, officially. Well done. Congratulations. Gather around the radio.
4: What's up? I really thought you were going to jump in then.
0: No. I mean, I'd already said hello to everybody in a way I was happy with, and then
4: you were happy with that.
0: You decided to do that for whatever reason.
4: It completely threw me. I also thought you were going to say, like, it's Friday, you mates. Not, you said you made it to Friday. I thought you were going
0: to
4: say,
0: it's Friday. Your mates, Ned and Josh are here to take you through. Yeah, no.
4: And I would say that is something I'm comfortable with.
0: Okay.
4: That's a position I'm comfortable with every listener.
0: All I want to do is make sure we never hear that what's up again. We never need that. That's the worst way.
4: I can't maintain. It. I don't have the conviction.
0: It's the worst way to start a radio show. Let me see if I can top it, because coming up next, I've got a story about being left alone at my place of work. Now, not here, not I-98.
4: Yeah.
0: I was left alone in the office today, Ned.
4: Not around scissors, I hope.
0: Well, many scissors. All the scissors, including big size paper cutters.
4: Oh, my God. Asking for trouble.
0: Very nervous. I'm going to tell you why up next.

0: It's Friday and the weekend's almost here on the Illawarra's Feel Good I-98. You've got Ned and Josh at night.
1: I've been working at my day job now for, it's over 12 months.
0: Yep.
1: I've been there for a little while. In fact, I've been there so long we've moved offices. In that
2: yeah,
1: time.
2: Yeah, you've been around, which doesn't really say much because that could happen like your first week.
0: Oh, of course,
2: week,
0: of course.
2: But you've been around for it.
1: The story I'm about to tell, though, it's actually heightened by the fact that we've moved offices.
2: Okay.
1: So that's why I've mentioned it. I have, up until literally 2 days ago, been able to avoid a situation where I am the only one in the office.
2: Okay.
1: Now, the reason this matters is because when you're the only one in the office, all of a sudden the door and the phone both become your responsibility.
2: Yeah, okay.
1: Now, I have throughout my career at this place,
2: yeah.
1: I have heard two lots of doorbells go off and go, that's not my problem, that's not my problem.
2: Yep.
1: But the other day, for the first time ever, I drew the short straw and it became my problem.
2: You had to go and answer the door.
1: I have had no training on what to do.
2: You've never...
1: For okay. A, answering the door.
2: Yep.
1: But B, more importantly, answering the phone.
2: Okay, sure.
1: I have
2: sure.
1: No idea what to do if someone calls our phone.
2: Yep.
1: Like, I don't know how the phone works.
2: Yep.
1: I don't interact with the phone. I stay away from the office phone.
2: Let's do some role play.
1: Please do.
2: We'll change the name of your business to not dox you to...
1: But also, because it's not so much, I know how to have a conversation now.
2: Yeah, of course.
1: It's more I don't know how to push any of the buttons that make the phone, things, put people on hold,
2: you don't transfer
1: calls.
2: People, yeah.
1: No, but I'm there in the office by myself, there's no one to transfer to.
2: Yeah, exactly.
1: So all
2: yeah.
1: I'd be doing is taking a message.
2: Yep.
1: But if the phone is any more complicated than pick up the receiver and speak...
2: Yep.
1: I don't know what I'm doing.
2: Let's say you were...
1: And our receptionist usually wears a headset.
2: Yeah.
1: So I think it is more complicated than that.
2: Well, yeah, she's obviously got to have both of her hands free. She can't,
1: yes.
2: That's how intense this phone answering
1: 100%.
2: Can be. 100%. Let's say you work at Big Bear Workshop.
1: Big Bear Workshop. All okay. Right.
2: Mm-hmm. Brum, brum, brum,
1: brum, brum, brum. I don't know how to answer the phone.
2: Obviously
1: so if let me, I'll get there. Brum, brum. Hello, Big Bear Workshop. Thank you for calling. This is Josh.
3: G'day, Josh. It's Neil here.
1: G'day, Neil.
3: G'day.
1: What can I do for you?
3: I was looking to speak to Carol.
1: Carol is at lunch at the moment, unfortunately.
3: When's she back?
1: I don't know. I actually don't know.
3: Well, obviously, I need a call back, and so I need a time, a rough estimate. How long?
1: I don't have a rough estimate for you, Neil. I'm sorry.
3: You can't even guess.
1: I would say she's probably got an hour on her lunch break, but I'm not 100% sure when she left. So
3: she's just not there.
1: She's not here.
3: Why'd they leave a nitwit like you in charge?
1: That is something that I've been avoiding now for over a year, Neil. I've been avoiding that for over a year, and unfortunately, short straw today, I'm the only one in the office.
3: Well, what can you do for? Who is there, then?
1: I can host a podcast for you.
3: I'm not asking what you can do. I'm asking who's in the office.
1: No one's here, Neil. And you're very aggressive.
3: It's just you.
1: Yeah.
3: Well, quite frankly, I've given you more than enough patience and time. I won't be calling back. This is the worst service I've ever had.
1: Neil, can I just ask you a question?
3: What
1: do we do here at Big Bear Workhouse?
3: You sell bears, I guess. That's what I'm calling about.
4: 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I-98
5: traffic. Incident free on the M1. It's clear from Mount Ousley down towards Kanahooka. Prince's Highway all steady through Kembla Grange and Dapto both ways. And no issues. The Illawarra Highway back in towards Albion Park. Tongara Road and Terry Streets clear. Prince's Highway at Falls Creek down on the south coast is now reopened after an earlier crash. Make your drive to work, home or the shops rewarding with hundreds of return points across New South Wales. Search Return and Earn Me for one that's on your way. Tomorrow sunny and 21. 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

0: The Illawarra's feel good. I-98. It is Friday night, and you've got Ned and Josh at night.
1: You're the furthest thing from a mechanic.
0: Yes.
1: But you will be the conduit for mechanics right now.
2: Okay.
1: Because
2: mechanics, help!
1: I need help from mechanics.
2: Yep, I don't think that's how it works. And just checking the door. No mechanics. That hasn't worked.
1: It's also locked.
2: Yeah.
1: So we're not giving them a chance to get in.
2: That's also true.
1: Go and check the actual
2: I'm not door. Checking the door.
1: We're in three doors. We're
2: I'm
1: three
2: not
1: doors
2: checking
1: the door.
2: Door.
1: Also, there's a bell. So I feel like we would hear that as well if they were knocking and banging down the front door. Something to be concerned about, I think. I don't know how it's even happening. I don't know why those two things are connected. As a matter of fact, I'm worried that the wires are so frayed that just kind of resting on each other, and it's kind of my car's becoming and the world's, and I've already said this, but the world's the worst transformer.
2: Mm-hmm.
1: Why is it that anytime I rev my engine, my radio gets louder?
2: Your Mercedes is a 2004 Mercedes.
1: Correct. Compressor.
2: I don't think they had that feature yet, because my car does that, but it's a feature. So you can actually turn it on and off on the radio so that the louder that the car is making engine noise,
1: yeah,
2: it adjusts the volume accordingly. I don't think in 2004 cars were doing that yet. So
1: my car, you can tune the radio.
2: Yeah.
1: You can turn it up.
2: Yep.
1: You turn it off.
2: Mm-hmm.
1: That's it.
2: That was the height of German innovation in 2004.
1: They cracked it. They made some plastic that looked, yep, like wood in my car.
2: Yeah.
1: The dashboard looks like wood.
2: I don't think
1: not.
2: It should be doing that. But some
1: I
2: cars
1: think so.
2: Do, is the point I'm
1: Every
2: making.
1: Every time I rev, it goes, it, like, I can hear the speakers get louder. And I'm like, that can't be
2: is
1: good.
2: It an, is it a voltage thing? Like, maybe more power goes to the battery when you
1: oh,
2: rev.
1: Oh, you think so.
2: And then everything just gets more.
1: But the lights don't get brighter.
2: Well, that would go against what I'm saying.
1: That's what I'm
2: yeah,
1: saying.
2: Yeah, maybe
1: and
2: it
1: again,
2: all gets directed to the sound.
1: I gave you the out of saying you're not a
2: I'm
1: mechanic.
2: Not a mechanic.
1: You don't
2: yeah.
1: need to try and
2: I think the idea
1: this.
2: That I came up with, the fact that it could have been a very early adopter of the
1: yeah.
2: engine volume ratio thing,
1: yeah.
2: I think that was still impressive.
1: Well, seeing as
2: you
1: half,
2: didn't know that.
1: No, I didn't know that. But half the manual, when I opened the manual to read about where the hell I open up the boot of my car and the bonnet of my car, half about installing a phone
2: yeah.
1: into the car. So, like a full landline.
2: A big.
1: And yep. on the.
2: A landline!
1: On the front of it.
2: It was still a mobile phone.
1: I don't think so.
2: There was no cord.
1: Yeah. There was a cord.
2: You drove around with the cord yeah. running into the car.
1: Yeah! That was it! Have you not seen those cars?
2: That doesn't make any sense.
1: Have you not seen those cars?
2: A cord running into the car.
1: Like, you pick up the phone and
2: yes,
1: there's a cord.
2: I understand that there's a cord in the car. But a cord all running right. from the road yeah. into the car. Because
1: right.
2: you said a landline.
1: By the way, listeners, fans of Ned and Josh, strap in. Because I'm about to Google this. Because it's in my car. I can't believe you're fighting me on this.
2: You're not listening to me.
1: Yeah.
2: I understand that the phone in the car had a cord.
1: Yeah.
2: You said landline.
1: Yeah.
2: And I'm suggesting that you think
1: yeah.
2: there is a cord running from the road
1: yeah.
2: to the car.
1: Well, it's
2: that
1: on
2: is like 16 kilometers long. And you can just drive where you're going.
1: It's
2: and
1: on the land. Is it not? And it's a line.
2: But so is a mobile phone.
1: No, where's the line on this? My sister's calling me. Where's the line on this thing? There is none. And
2: you're backtracking now because you realize you misunderstood what I was saying.
1: You're not a mechanic. And I'm not going to say that again, but you aren't one. So stop getting on your high horse.
2: So stop bringing me these problems.
1: Explaining landlines to me like you know anything
2: the
1: about this.
2: The fact your car moves
1: yeah.
2: is a miracle.
1: So I do have to push it sometimes to get it moving. I'd say let's stop using the word car yeah. and Lou use the word yeah. go-kart.
2: I'd say start using the word coffin, potentially.
1: I start my car the same way Freddie Flintstone starts his car. A lot of foot movement doing one of these.
3: 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The biggest hits right now. 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

0: The Illawarras feel good. I-98, you got Ned and Josh at night. Now, Ned, look, I always do this on a Friday. What do you got on for the weekend?
1: That's a good question.
0: This is brilliant. This is like the fifth week in a row that I've done this, and you have nothing. Nothing to offer. Nothing to bring to the table.
1: So I did so much stuff last weekend.
0: Yeah, you had a busy weekend last weekend.
1: Well, I went to the movies.
0: That's, yeah, well, that's...
1: That's about it. And it was a party.
0: For you, that's a busy weekend.
1: It's a huge weekend.
0: Yeah, it's a big weekend.
1: I always consider lying when I go into work on Monday because everyone at work's always like, how's your weekend? And I'm like, yeah, great. And they're like, what'd you get up to? And I'm like, how do I say in a not a sad way, nothing?
0: Yeah. In a way that I'm actually truly at peace with,
1: yeah,
0: nothing.
1: Nothing happened, yeah. And I'm fine with that.
0: If you're listening to this right now on the way to somewhere, congratulations for already having a busier weekend.
1: I can't believe you fitted it all in.
0: Well done.
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0: One more hour together, and then we are out of here for the whole week, Ned. Coming up next, though, I have just been told to leave blank space in the show, and I am nervous.
1: Sometimes when you see movies, you're like, I could do that. I could nail that. Sometimes not. Sometimes it's like, that's a Herculean feat. No one could do that.
0: Yeah.
1: Up next, one of the most famous movies of all time, I'm going to go ahead
0: of
1: and
0: all
1: say.
0: Time.
1: I'm not going to say what it is, but I feel like if you can remember this when we talk about it later, you will find that quite funny. I could easily do it. And it's the main crux of the story. Like, if I could come out and say, like, yeah, I would have survived the Titanic, that's what I'm kind of talking about.
0: You're going to talk about a movie equivalency famous to Titanic,
1: well,
0: and something that you would have been able to nail, like surviving the Titanic.
1: Yes.
0: Okay, that's next.
1: I'm going to say yes, because I think there's two songs in between at least before we talk
0: let's
1: again.
0: Let's find out.
1: So I'm hoping everyone's forgotten that I just said that.
0: Okay, we'll find out what it is next.

0: The Illawarra's Feel Good, I-98. You got Ned and Josh at night for a Friday.
1: I like the movie 8 Mile.
0: Oh, yeah. Yep.
1: I think it's great. I think it's fantastic. I'm not
0: the
1: sure.
0: Story of Rabbit?
1: Yeah, but I don't know why. Why do you reckon they didn't just call him Marshall? Because it is based on his life.
0: Well, I think probably to have plausible deniability, because his mum was quite litigious.
1: Nah.
0: So I think to just be able to change some of the dynamics of the story and all that. The age I was, that was the first time I ever saw boobs in a movie.
1: Yeah,
0: so
1: yeah,
0: it was a
1: nuts.
0: Very transformative movie for a number of reasons. Yeah.
1: Exhibits in that movie.
0: He is.
1: It's got to suck also.
0: So is Mekhi Phifer, which rhymes with This Is My Lifer.
1: Mekhi Phifer. Who's Mekhi Phifer?
0: He plays... This is such a weird way to confirm this.
1: Sure.
0: He plays who Anthony Anderson mocks in Scary Movie. So, you know who Anthony Anderson is in Scary Movie?
1: Yep.
0: That's who Mekhi Phifer is in 8 Mile.
1: Yep. I get you. I understand now.
0: That's such a weird way to have to explain it.
1: No, but I know exactly. Because if you'd just been like, he is Rabbit's friend.
0: Yeah,
1: I'd be like,
0: wouldn't have worked.
1: Well, is that the guy? Who's the guy who shoots himself?
0: Yep. Mm-hmm. Throws paint cans at people. It wouldn't have worked. Yep.
1: No. Who is that guy's name? Pete?
0: Yeah. Yep. Skinny Pete.
1: Skinny Pete. It Skinny Pete?
0: That might be from Breaking Bad. I'm not sure. Anyway, the point is, a lot of similarities between the two things.
1: Sure. But when I was watching it, I was like, I don't know if my knees would be weak. And my arms certainly wouldn't be heavy. Why would you eat spaghetti before your rap battle? Oh, God. And his mum.
0: Let me put the most vomitable food down before I get nervous.
1: Exactly right. Like, every time I vomit, I'm like, did I eat spaghetti?
0: I had spaghetti, ice cream, and jelly. Yep. And then...
1: Also, he makes a real point of, like, as you said, making sure that everyone's very aware that his mum is quite mean or quite awful. Why would you then eat her spaghetti?
0: Yeah. Well,
1: she could have poisoned you.
0: She cooked you dinner.
1: Well, she cooked you dinner, but
0: how
1: then
0: bad can she be?
1: Yeah, I was going to say, she can't be that bad, and B, if she really is that bad, why are you eating her food? I actually think he's actually carrying on a
0: and
1: little
0: Michael
1: bit.
0: And Michael Shannon's a tremendous actor, so at the end of the day, good taste in men.
1: Exactly. She likes a hot man, and she knows how to cook a hot meal.
0: I didn't say he was hot, I said he was talented.
1: Well, he's hot.
0: He's also playing as an absolute dropkick in that, I guess, but yeah.
1: I say all of this because I found a website and where I can freestyle, and so I would like to do that right now.
0: Oh no.
1: Because I'm not nervous. I don't give a shit.
0: Yeah, okay.
1: But this is my 8 Mile, except I'm doing it at home.
0: Yeah.
1: I'm doing it in my trailer park. Mm-hmm. I am a redneck and all the other things he said. I'm a little nervous actually now that I
0: said. Yeah, I was gonna say, so how does this website work?
1: So the way it works is gonna give me a beat and it doesn't give me anything except the last word, like the rhyming word of a sentence.
0: Oh, okay.
1: So like the example here is like the first sentence will end in wrestle.
0: Yeah.
1: Then the next sentence will end in rebel. Then after that, we'll end in special. Then after that, we'll end in metal.
0: Oh, and you just have to join the dots.
1: And I have to, like, fill in all the other gaps. I have to get us to wrestle and to rebel. But at least it's giving me... I don't have to think on the fly of, like...
0: And you said there'll be a beat?
1: There'll be a beat.
0: Okay.
1: Are we ready? I'm nervous.
0: Well, can we actually put a pin in this?
1: Sure.
0: And because... You know, you're getting prepared to do this.
1: Yeah.
0: What I'm saying is we've already spoken now for 5 minutes about 8 Mile.
1: Yeah.
0: And I would actually love to be able to run the audio of your beat through the recording, which we're not going to be able to do right now.
1: You don't think this is going to be loud enough if it's like this?
0: Or maybe.
1: Where's my snare?
0: I can't hit my snare. I'd love to promote this over the weekend and say it's going to be on Monday's episode.
1: Listen Ned's, over the weekend.
0: Ned's first rap battle.
1: You know, this is how these... This could have gone a lot better.
0: Yeah.
1: I'm not even on beat.
0: Yeah.
1: This is not the word. Something labor.
0: I think we do this on Monday's show. And you can
1: you're saying I have the weekend too.
0: Yeah, I think I have the weekend
1: to hone
0: to get ready
1: my,
0: to
1: hone
0: go.
1: My skills.
0: And what I would love to do is at least run an aux cord from your laptop through to the recorder. Look, so I can hear the music.
1: I understand. And I agree. Let me just give you a sample. Yeah, here we go. All right, for the one time. I'm straight out of Launceston. I still haven't gotten into the rapping part.
0: It's a Monday show.
1: As I start doing this, I am actually like, you know what? This actually would be terrifying.

0: The Illawarra's Feel Good, I-98. You got Ned and Josh at night for a Friday.
1: All right, we're both movie nerds. That's no secret to anybody that listens to this, but big movie nerds.
2: You still giving yourself that medal?
1: Oh, just because I'm not taking it to the fame-seeking, letterboxing, bloody whatever you're doing.
2: By the way, my last four reviews have got no interactions. So yep. Don't say that it's for fame. It's obviously, if that's what I was doing for fame.
1: I said seeking. I didn't say fame attaining. I said fame seeking.
2: So I'm a fan of movies. Josh has seen a few.
1: Anyway.
2: Yeah, anyways, right.
1: The point I'm making here today is that I saw a list the other day of the best improvised movie lines of all time. Like it was like a top 20 list of the best movie improvisations that have ever made it to actual film.
2: Okay.
1: Now, one of them is this, just because I want to throw one in there so that people don't just get the one I'm angry about, but they get a bit of color as well.
2: Sure.
1: That's how you structure these things properly, Ned. But
2: you usually don't lay it out. Usually
1: Tom Felton.
2: Eternal thought.
1: Felton in Harry Potter. You know when he's like...
2: Is it the Weasley stuff?
1: No, one of the kids, he's like one of his henchmen, child henchmen. He's like...
2: his child goons.
1: Crab, I think his name is. He's like, I was reading a book and Tom Felton forgot his line and said, I didn't know you could read.
2: I remember that
1: and
2: line.
1: And that's in the movie because it was such a good improvisation.
2: Yeah.
1: The one that I'm furious about, because I just don't believe it. I don't believe it.
2: I often will find myself, when people are always like, oh, this is improvised, we came up with this on the spot, I understand, not like obviously to the level they do, but I understand how movies get made and like how much filming anything costs.
1: Yeah.
2: So it's like, what, do they just have the cameras on you randomly and didn't yell like, all right, cut, when the scene was over, and they're like, let's just see where this goes.
1: I think this one in particular is egregious for the reason you just said. It's a huge budget movie, and I don't think that the people involved had the time to just wax lyrical. Just see what came out of the creative brains.
2: Give me the movie, and I'll try and guess the line.
1: Men in Black with Tommy Lee Jones and Will Smith, the first Men in Black.
2: I actually don't know what it would be.
1: I would only believe this line was improvised, and I read it. Apparently, it's improvised.
2: Yeah.
1: I only will believe this, me as Josh, with the confirmation at the same time, by the way, from Tommy Lee Jones and Will Smith.
2: So you want to essentially like interrogate them like they're both bank robbers.
1: Yep.
2: And you've got to split them into separate rooms, and you're like, this guy's...
1: Yep.
2: I need them in the other room singing like a song.
1: The reason I need that is because I need Will to not be...
2: Yeah, influenced.
1: Feeling like, oh, I should probably back up his story. Or the other. I need them to be independent.
2: You want corroborating stories.
1: The line is apparently when Tommy Lee Jones says to Will Smith's character, Elvis isn't dead, he just went home. Implying that Elvis was an alien and the Men in Black know that Elvis isn't dead. He just went home.
2: Sent him on his way.
1: Apparently, Tommy Lee Jones improvised that line. It wasn't in the script. And I say, big fan of Mr. Lee Jones's work.
2: Sure.
1: Bullshit.
2: Why?
1: There's no way.
2: Why?
1: It's too good of a line. Like, it's too good of a line.
2: Yeah, the guy has Oscars.
1: It's also, by the way, it's the button on, like, the end of the movie. Like, it's the last time you see Tommy Lee Jones in the movie. There's no way he made that up.
2: I thought you were going to be
1: and,
2: like...
1: And if he did...
2: Oh, yeah, okay, sorry, you were not done.
1: How shit is the screenwriter? Like, what was his last line? Like, what did he leave originally saying? Well, that's it for me, guys.
2: Yeah.
1: Like, and Tommy Lee Jones had to improvise that sensational line to replace crap. I just don't believe it. I don't believe that's an improvised line.
2: What if you found out the screenwriter was like, Cleopatra never died. She just went home. And then Tommy Lee Jones was like, nah, let me make it Elvis.
1: Gave him most of it.
2: Like, he had 99% of it, and he was just like, let me just say it was Elvis.
1: Yeah, yep.
2: Why would we say it's Cleopatra?
1: Yeah,
2: again, bad screenwriting, but also way more easy to just be like, you know what, let me just fix this on the fly.
1: If that was improvised.
2: By the way, I thought this was going to be like them going back and forth, and it's like, how do you do that for so... It's just an off-the-cuff
1: line. One line that's too good to have been
2: so
1: made up on the spot.
2: It could have been improvised.
1: Absolutely not. I refuse to believe it, and if it was... He deserves a screenwriting credit for the whole movie.
2: Have you checked that he has one?
1: No.
2: He probably produced the movie.

0: 98.
1: Let's go.
0: Good. Ned and Josh. At night on I-98.
2: Leisure Coast Kitchens, where memories are made.

0: That is the end of Ned and Josh at Night for the whole week. We're done.
1: We're done.
0: It is weekend time for us, which we're very excited about.
1: Party time.
0: And I am going to say that back Monday from 7 p.m, at least at this rate, that's what we understand to be happening.
1: As far as we know. And you don't fire someone over the weekend, surely.
0: That's mean. Yeah. You do it on a Tuesday.
1: Yeah.
0: Of course you fire someone on a Friday. So yeah. Let's find out.
1: We could have two more shows left.
0: As we leave the studio, we're about to be told no more.
1: No more. That's enough. Thank you very much.
0: Hopefully we'll speak to you Monday from 7 p.m. You have a fantastic

0: Fantastic weekend, Illawarra. Bye-bye.
1: See ya.
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Want that feel-good music? 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From the noughties you never stopped loving. The biggest hits right now. And the songs you still sing every word to. 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I-98.

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2: Went to the moped store, what's uppers? Salesman's like, what up, what's your budget? And I'm like, honestly, I don't know nothing about mopeds. He said,
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0: 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I-98's mystery word. 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

0: B Lawyers, always where you are. I-98 News.
1: Sunny today, reaching 20. Good morning, I'm Max Arnold with your 6 o'clock news. Locals in Lily Hooper's hometown of Oakdale are coming together to honour the 18-year-old after her body was found in dense New South Wales bushland after an 8-day search. Lily's body has now been retrieved from the Natai National Park. Community members are being invited to leave flowers, lights and other tributes for Lily at a local park over the weekend. Some buildings across the Wilindilly Shire will light up purple for the week to honour the teenager. A Russian-Australian dual citizen has faced court charged with attempting to engage in foreign interference. The 27-year-old allegedly travelled to Ukraine to spy on its military with the intention to siphon information back to Russia. AFP Commissioner Chrissy Barrett says the man's alleged offending occurred in Australia and overseas.
2: We will allege the 27-year-old man sought to provide information about Ukrainian military activities to individuals he believed were linked to Russian intelligence services.
1: A local community group are rallying at McCabe Park this morning, calling on the council to ditch plans for a skate park there. The proposal was given the green light in December last year following community consultation. Friends of McCabe Park convener Patricia O'Brien says the site would become unusable due to a lack of green space.
3: When we stand in the park and just look behind us, we see high-rise running along Kenny Street, Atchison Street, Elland Street. So it's really heat-absorbent concrete. And in time, probably the park's going to be surrounded by high-rise.
1: Airport safety officials are investigating a fourth safety incident at Sydney Airport in almost as many weeks. Air Services Australia says the potential traffic conflict between two Qantas planes was reported on Tuesday. A flight to Melbourne had been given permission to turn onto a runway where an inbound plane was taxiing. And the government is being asked to take action to reduce access to highly sugary drinks. A Food for Health Alliance audit suggests popular drinks sold in supermarkets contain more than double the daily limit of sugar in a single serve.
4: Poolshop.com.au, just off 5 Islands Road, Unanderra.
0: I-98 Sport.
1: In the NRL overnight, the Broncos beat out the Raiders in a tight finish, the Dolphins took down the Eels, solidifying their spot in the top four. And the Wallaroos have wrapped up preparations for today's women's rugby test against the Black Ferns. Australia has never beaten the New Zealand team.
4: The wait is over. The all-new Geely EX2 is here. 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
1: Sunny today, reaching 20, a shower or two and 19 tomorrow, clearing up on Monday with tops of 22. Right now in Lake Illawarra, it's 10 degrees on I-98.
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5: Good morning and welcome to Saturday with Christian and Bella, kicking off the weekend in the right way. And that's by just having a bit of fun.
6: Yeah. I had too much Chinese last night.
5: Well, you did seem a little more Chinese than you usually do when you came in. I think you had so many dumplings, you might be a bit Chinese.
6: Well, no.
5: I think I'd like you better if you were a bit more Chinese.
6: Okay. I'm not.
5: It's a beautiful culture.
6: I had an extra dish. I added a beef and black bean sauce into my rotation.
5: Oh, I like
6: and
5: that.
6: And it was so yummy, but it just tipped me over the edge.
5: You know what I like what you're doing lately? What? Is that because you've always been such a scheduled person doing the same thing over and over again, and we were talking about this the other day. That's the quickest way to dementia there is, by doing the same thing over and over.
6: Is that studying?
5: No, it's scientifically backed. And now you
6: is
5: just
6: it?
5: Yeah, it is. And now you're just peppering little things in there, and I like that.
6: I've always been a beef and black bean sauce girl, but I added it into the rotation.
5: Okay.
6: Like it makes appearances. That's special cameos.
5: So you're still on the express train to dementia then?
6: Maybe.
5: Yeah. Okay. Good. We're going to be talking wedding disasters before too long.
6: Yes, and you're turning 40 in a matter of days.
5: Isn't that weird?
6: Let's reflect and think about that.
5: We should. And
6: speaking of dementia.
5: Yeah, we got to the Logies, and it was a lot of fun. It feels like it was 10 years ago now, but that might be the dementia. But we got blown off by a couple of people.
6: Blew us off.
5: Yeah, we're going to tell you all about it. So don't go anywhere. It is I-98 with Christian and Bella for breakfast.

0: The best bits.
1: We want to know about just wedding disasters, essentially.
2: Yeah, wedding dramas. Did people fall out at your wedding? Because it happens. It's a stressful situation. We're just talking about Any Night, the OnlyFans creator, and her future husband, the dad, will not be attending the wedding. Mm-hmm. She's cut three bridesmaids before the wedding's even begun. Has this happened to you? We want to know. 4226 98 98.
1: Let's go to O'Flats with Samuel this morning. Good morning, Sam.
3: Good morning.
2: Hello, Sammy. Okay, what's the wedding drama?
3: So, firstly, my parents didn't come.
2: Oh, that's really sad.
3: So, mainly because I wasn't, they were in church.
1: Yep.
3: And since I was getting married outside the church, they decided not to come.
1: Oh, hardcore. So, they're like quite religious people.
2: Yeah,
3: and the worst thing was it was done by text message.
2: Oh, that's brutal.
1: Can I just ask very quickly, do you have a close relationship with your parents, or was it kind of fractured already?
3: No, so that sort of, there were problems before, that sort of really ruined it.
1: Yeah.
3: So this was February. Come Mother's Day, I wanted to repair it because I really miss my mum.
1: Mm-hmm. Yeah.
3: It was rocky, but we kind of lasted, but then it all just, because of all those reasons, we've ended up just totally splitting for the past few years.
1: Yeah, well, it's hard to repair that when they don't come to such a big thing in your life, you know what I mean? Like, poor Sam.
2: That's really sad, Sam.
1: We'll go into why that is, but it does happen.
2: Steph from Flinders, it says here you have a few wedding dramas.
1: How many times have you been married, Steph?
4: No, there's in my family, there's three siblings, and we've had four weddings in the three siblings.
1: Yep.
4: And for all four weddings, one sibling was missing from each of the weddings.
1: Oh, you're kidding me.
4: Family dramas. Yeah.
1: Well, was it a different one at each one, or just the same
4: Pretty
1: sibling?
4: Pretty much. Yeah, one brother didn't come to mine, and then I didn't go to a different brother's, and then he didn't come to the other brother. Yeah, it was just a mess. Oh,
1: well, party time.
2: Did your parents go to everyone's wedding?
4: Everyone's except for one.
1: Okay.
4: So one of the weddings, my mum and brother weren't talking, so she didn't go to that one.
2: Gosh. Okay. So is this issues from the past, and then like it gets heightened at weddings, doesn't it?
4: It was just more of the, like, lots of little ones. Yeah. And they've since been, you know, just over it, and we're all good now, all of us.
2: Oh,
4: and
2: everyone's good. So good.
1: Okay,
4: yeah.
1: Cool. So you all let it go and were like, look, it's just what was going on at the time.
4: Exactly. And then I went to my best friend's wedding in Fiji, and she had a cyclone the night before her wedding.
1: Hectic.
2: Bula princess.
1: That's always fun, isn't it?
2: That's the worst.
1: Just getting blown through the air in your wedding dress is always good.
4: And it ended up being perfect the next day, though. It was outside, sun out, you know, it was beautiful, but there was a moment there where we didn't think it was going to go ahead.
1: Did all of your siblings go to that one?
4: No.
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0: bits.
1: Last night, we had the fortune to go to the TV Week Logie Awards. And what a night.
2: Oh,
1: TV
2: great.
1: Night of nights, you know.
2: It was fun. And look, I was not really into it because I'm not really into the Logies. But when you're there, it is a special feeling. It's fun. You get to see all people that were on the TV.
1: That was my highlight. You go in, oh, whatever. Even in the car on the way there, you were like, how long do you reckon this will take? Like,
2: well, because I knew the footy was on.
1: He goes, wind, right?
2: I said to you, this was the equivalent, and it is. I said, this is the, because we went with, it was you, myself, and Yasika, our producer, who was doing all of our socials.
1: Yeah.
2: And I said, it's the equivalent of forcing you two to come to the Daily M's with me whilst the Oscars are on at home.
1: Yeah.
2: Because I had to miss the Dragons game and go to the Logies.
1: I'm glad I missed that. Anyway, you were this.
2: Yeah,
1: and then we're actually on the red carpet and you go, oh, we're not even first. We're right down there. No one's going to talk to us.
2: You're bigging it up a little bit.
1: The first person walks down, he's like, oh my God, it's Dr. Chris Brown.
2: No, I didn't care for Dr. Chris Brown.
1: Oh my God, Sonny Kruger.
2: No, I cared for
1: a few people.
2: There's one guy that was from my favourite show, Mr. In Between. I got very excited.
1: You did get very excited. Yeah.
2: And then I was off to the races.
1: For someone who could not care less, I couldn't get a question in. You were like, tell us everything about
2: I was interested.
1: I was like, you are one of the great chameleons.
2: I am.
1: One of the best.
2: I am. Thank you.
1: So we had a great night, and we were lucky enough. We spoke to over 30 stars.
2: Mate, it was a lot. You'll see a lot on our socials, and you'll hear a package in a little bit. But we can't put everyone in there. But on the socials, you will see that.
1: Tom Gleisner, Roger Corsa, Joanna Griggs, Eddie McGuire, Tara Brown, Ada Nicodemu. She was great. She was good.
2: James Stewart, her husband, and also co-star on Home and Away.
1: And Illawarra, I got her. Georgie Parker.
2: Yeah.
1: You know, I've been banging on about that all week.
2: Well, this is the best example of me just being the ultimate chameleon is Bells has been looking forward to seeing Georgie Parker until she showed me a photo of her on Thursday. I didn't even know what she looked like.
1: Yeah.
2: And then I spotted her from a mile away and was like, oh my God, it's Georgie Parker, Bells. That's how excited I don't even know what happened to me. I turned into a different person.
1: You were so fangirl. So you were the biggest fangirl. So we did chat to our nurse unit manager, Terry.
2: It was nice to watch you talk to her because Bella almost cried.
1: Oh, it was so good to
2: calm down.
1: Yeah, but that was my childhood, you know, All Saints. Grew up on it, loved it. Okay, these are the people that blew us off. Robert Irwin just walked straight by because he had to get ready, I'm pretty sure.
2: Yeah,
1: he was, like, rushed off.
2: Did blow us off and blow us off hard twice. Yeah. He walked past us twice and we were like, Bobby, what's going on here?
1: Yeah. Simon Baker, did the walk by and a wink.
2: He gave us a Hollywood wink.
1: Which
2: I appreciated. Yeah. Apparently he didn't really talk to anyone. I don't think he spoke to anyone.
1: Now, Larry Emden, I think I gave him a heart attack because he was a couple down. I went, Larry, I know you. You know my partner, baby daddy slash
2: pap.
1: And
2: you yelled at someone?
1: Okay.
2: Yeah.
1: He said,
2: imagine being Larry Emder, right?
1: I know.
2: So Bella's partner has a Batmobile that people can jump in and hire and whatever, and he rode around in it once. Imagine
1: being on Sunrise with him.
2: Yeah. How long ago?
1: Last year.
2: Okay, so a year ago.
1: Yeah.
2: Just imagine being on a red carpet and out of nowhere, a very tall woman in a big red dress with her leg coming entirely out, flicking around,
1: the
2: yells
1: Jolie
2: at you,
1: leg.
2: You drove in my fiancé's car.
1: Slash baby daddy. Slash
2: and
1: baby.
2: He went, I'm coming.
1: And never came back. Sam Pang, same thing. I just yelled at him. But I yelled to get them across. And they did
2: come across.
1: It was working. I had to get them across.
2: You know what works in those? Height.
1: Yeah.
2: And so Bells was very tall. She could see all the way down the end. And all the rest of us were like, what the hell's going on here? Who are you talking about?
1: So
2: can you see?
1: I would lock eyes with them. And then they'll go, yep, you're next. And I'm like, yes. Sam Pang, he was rushed off. So that wasn't his fault. He was coming over.
2: He ended up winning the gold Logie too.
1: Sam Pang, shout out. And Dr. Chris Brown, I said, I have a picture of you and my newborn daughter. She's on your lap. You need to look at this.
2: Yeah, and see, this is where I think maybe we fell down a little bit with you yelling these personal things that they didn't even know what you were talking about at them instead of saying, hi, Dr. Chris, how are you?
1: Yeah. I was just trying to lure him over with a Mentos and a personal story.
2: To be fair, we were next to a couple of publications.
1: Yes.
2: And we heard them bickering about us and saying, how are these people getting so many people? How do they know all these people? We did a good job, I think.
1: It's just a loud girl with a big split.
2: Yeah, big split, kicking a leg out. And we were just talking about it. It was nice. Everyone was really talkative. Lovely.
1: The other thing that surprised me was I thought, oh, we'd only get one or two questions away and the publicist would rush them off.
2: Yeah.
1: They stood there. We ran out of questions.
2: I know. We
1: kept looking at each other like, what do you want? Oh. Yeah. And we just kept like going on and on.
2: So then we just started having normal conversations with them.
1: Yeah, it was great. They were really lovely. But we'll hear all about how it unfolded. Next.
2: Don't go anywhere. It's on Anya.
0: Wake up!
3: I feel good.
0: Wake up for the weekend with Christian and Bella for Weekend Breakfast. 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
1: I-98, Christian and Bella for Weekend Breakfast. The best bits.
2: This time next week, you, Christian, Courtney McEwen.
3: That is my middle name, Courtney. Everyone always laughs at that and thinks it's funny. My mum wanted me to be a girl. What do you want me to do?
2: I giggle every time.
3: Yeah, same.
2: Christian Courtney McEwen, this time next week, will be 40 years old.
3: Yeah.
2: Happy birthday to you. Happy 40. You're the first one of us to get to this milestone.
3: Yeah, we're both 40 this year, aren't we?
2: Yeah, well, I'm younger than you. So
3: oh, 2 months.
2: So, yeah, still younger. Way. Still okay. Younger. Mm-hmm. But it's a big milestone, Christian.
3: It is.
2: It's a huge milestone. Have you started thinking about it? Because now it's this time next week, we'll do a big celebration for you probably.
3: Oh, well, that'd be fun.
2: Yeah, we'll go out to lunch. We'll have a cake.
3: Oh, good.
2: Yeah.
3: Good. Look, I had not until probably last week, to be honest, because we've always said, like, we've never really noticed, and with our job, it kind of makes us still feel like we're younger, but I do, like, most people think we are younger than we are. Do you think that's because we act like we're...
2: I think it's a bit of immaturity and I get a bit of Botox, so...
3: Yeah.
2: There you go.
3: And I've always looked like a 14-year-old female gymnast for some reason. Female. Last week, it was probably Wednesday and you brought it up and it was early in the morning. You know how early in the morning you always have those weird emotional thoughts?
2: Yes.
3: When it's too early and we're getting very early. And I did for the first time think and get quite emotional and think, my God, these things that happened 35 years ago feel like it was not that long ago.
2: Yeah.
3: Or like being in the car with my parents and they were young and stuff like that type of stuff has started kind of popping in my head.
2: Yeah. Is this where you thought you would be at 40?
3: I never actually thought about it, to be honest, like where I'd be when I was 40. Although when you're like 20, you think, oh. Like you probably have a different idea of what you're doing in your head.
2: Yeah.
3: I thought I'd have like everyone in our age thought we'd have a massive house that would only cost $1 million. Now you can only buy a cardboard box for $1 million.
2: Yeah.
3: I guess so. Look, I'm very lucky to be able to come into work and have fun with my best friend and and chat and laugh and, you know, do what we do. So I don't think I ever thought about it, but yeah, I'm happy with where it is. I feel like I'm being questioned here.
2: No, because 40 is a milestone. Whenever you reach a milestone, you reflect. You'd like, because it's a big moment.
3: Yeah, so I have started, and generally, this is probably the first birthday that I've actually started reflecting on, like I've done.
2: I think because you've got kids now too, and like you were saying, our parents are getting older. Like we're starting to see them merge into this new where we're going to have to start looking after them.
3: Yes, yeah, and that's a stressful thought. Like that's a very, especially for me. You know what? One thing I have realized, and I've only realized it probably since having my own child, is our parents are just normal people.
2: Yeah.
3: Like you always viewed them as very different, like they knew everything. And now once you become a parent, you see and you kind of learn that, like they're just kind of winging it. Oh, they were just kind of winging it and just like we are. And when you were a kid, you were watching them grow up at the same time that you were growing up.
2: Yeah.
3: And that's what we're doing now. I think that's probably the biggest realization I've had over the last week.
2: Okay. What have you let go of as you're getting older? You know, you're getting older, you get a little bit wiser. Little stuff doesn't annoy you as much.
3: Yeah. I don't care what people think anymore.
2: Are you there already?
3: Yeah. Like I'm not like 55-year-old, I'll wear no pants down the street.
2: Yeah.
3: Don't care. But I just think it matters less. And the other thing I was thinking about just the other day is all of the embarrassing things that you've done that are still in your head.
2: Mm.
3: I think everyone's forgotten about them. I've realised that now. Everyone's forgotten about it except for you.
2: Yeah.
3: So you can move on from trauma and stuff like that and things that you're holding on to.
2: Yes.
3: I've learned that over the last couple of days. And it's a real weird experience, this.
2: Yeah, I know, because it's a blessing to get older.
3: Yeah.
2: It really is.
3: Well, it doesn't feel like that sometimes when you sleep wrong, but yeah.
2: Well, I know, that's other things.
3: Woke up the other day. I swear to God, I thought I was crooked as a question mark. Should have seen me.
2: I know. I mean, yes, it is more painful and that'll get worse. But it's important to reflect and you should be proud of where you are, what you've created and where you've come from. It's great.
3: Thank you, Bell.
2: Now, this time next week, will I give you a present or not?
3: Well, this is the big question because we actually made it. Like we've been together, 14 years?
2: Yeah. So we had our 30th together.
3: We had our 30th together and then after that we made like a pact that we wouldn't buy each other presents anymore.
2: Yep. And you know me with my present giving, it's either very sentimental or none at all?
3: I'm going to go with none at all.
2: Find out this time next week.
3: Again, I'm going to go with none at all.
2: Find out this time next week.
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17: We've got ongoing roadworks on the Mount Lucy interchange impacting the M1 between Mount Lucy Road and Northfields Avenue, including the M1 northbound Princes Motorway on-off ramp. Stop zone conditions and shoulder closures in place through the site. Sestrem Hill roadworks closing West Dapto Road this morning between Erasen Street and Drake's Road in both directions. 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That's the latest traffic on Feel Good I-98.
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19: Sunny today, reaching 20. Good morning, I'm Max Arnold with your 7 o'clock news. The ACT has become the second jurisdiction to sign on to the federal government's national gun buyback scheme. New South Wales agreed on the program last week, designed to bolster community safety following the Bondi Beach terrorist attack. The community have come together to mourn overnight in Oakdale, the hometown of 18-year-old hiker Lily Hooper. Lily's body was tragically found on Thursday after an 8-day search. Willis Park filled up with locals looking to pay tribute to the teenager, placing tributes and lighting up the park for the teenager. Buildings across the Wallandilly Shire have also been lit up purple in memory of Lily. Motoring advocates are calling for clearer rights to vehicle owners to have access and control over their data. A new report has identified data and privacy risks with connected vehicles, with most expected to be capable of the technology by 2030. NRMA policy advisory Peter Leonard says they collect highly sensitive information.
20: So there may be vulnerability in relation to the data that is collected that are not being adequately managed at the moment.
19: The future Helensburgh Community Centre and Library has come a step closer to becoming a reality. A development application has been lodged for the facility, featuring updated designs thanks to community feedback. Wollongong Council says the community hub will feature a modern library, flexible community spaces and a 200-plus seat hall. And Prince Harry and a group of 6 other high-profile figures have been ordered to pay more than $18 million in legal costs to Britain's Daily Mail after losing a High Court privacy case. The 7 claimants, also including Sir Elton John and Liz Hurley, must pay the initial figure by August 28.
15: Poolshop.com.

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2: In the NRL overnight, the Broncos beat out the Raiders in a tight finish. The Dolphins took down the Eels, solidifying their spot in the top four. And the Dragons will take on the finals hopeful Bulldogs tonight, hoping to win three games in a row for the first time this season. Clint Gutherson's absence means Daniel Atkinson will keep his place at the back. Emre Guler and Cade Reid have dropped out of the side late.
0: The wait is over. The all-new Geely EX2 is here. 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
2: Sunny today, reaching 20, a shower or two and 19 tomorrow. Clearing up on Monday with tots of 22. Right now in Jamboree, it's 14 degrees on I-98.
3: Christian and Bella for weekend breakfast.
4: Welcome to Saturday morning. It's Christian and Bella for breakfast. Kicking off the weekend.
5: Yeah, we found out something this week, though, that your child was doing, Felix, and you revealed it. Your wife didn't even know.
4: I couldn't believe it when I saw it. I thought this is going to be an app. This might break her. This might finally, after all of the attempts that I've had at doing it, this might finally snap her brain.
5: Yeah, and it did.
4: Oh, yeah. She was very upset, yeah.
5: Why wouldn't you tell her before you told the whole of Illawarra?
4: Well, because I thought it's the safest way to do it. Because if there's accountability there, then at least my child's safe. You know what I mean? Like, everyone knows that this is what's happened. So he might have to run. But he's pretty quick. He's quicker than that.
5: Yeah. But so, now when she goes to, like, daycare pickup, everyone knows what happened.
4: Everyone. Yeah. I got a message in one of our group messages off some friends that we have. And she wrote, what did she call it? Mold Mouth McEwen.
5: Find out why in just a bit. We also did a Dragons versus Tigers bet, which was annoying.
4: I thought it was great.
5: And
4: family's been up to no good on the bloody socials.
5: There was an intervention this week, and I think it's necessary.
4: Yeah, I actually agree. And we might have to revisit it because from what I've seen, it hasn't slowed down.
5: Is it getting worse?
4: Jessica's in the background who controls all our socials.
5: Is it getting worse?
4: Okay, we'll talk about that and plenty more. It is Christian and Bella on your Saturday morning on I-98. Good morning.

0: bits.
1: What did you catch your kid doing? Because I found out something wild early in the week. It's not gross, like as in like he's a little grub or something like that. But he was just doing something
2: that's
1: like
2: an interesting description.
1: Yeah.
2: He's not a little grub.
1: Well, you know what I'm saying. He's not doing anything weird. It's something that he thought was normal and kind of I can understand why he thought it was normal, but it certainly is going to upset my wife. And she, if she's in the car now, she's going to find out. I actually covered for him.
2: Oh, well played.
1: So
2: is this a germaphobe thing? Because you know I can't have... Oh, God.
1: Okay. Yeah. Okay. Yeah. So I went into... My son has showers now. He's all about showers, loves a shower. So he's got all of his bath toys now and he brings them into the shower with him. And they're all like all those squishy toys. You know, you squeeze them and they squirt the water out.
2: Yeah, but they get so gross.
1: Yeah, moldy.
2: Yes, they do.
1: But I always wondered, I thought, oh, we must have like some really good ones or something because he's never getting moldy. What's going on here?
2: That's good.
1: I know. I thought, oh, we must have spent a little bit of extra cash to get some anti-mold
2: non-mold
1: ones. Something like that. Until Monday night, I walked in, he was having a shower, and I looked down at him. He was sitting on the floor of the shower with all of his little toys.
2: Yeah.
1: And he had my wife's toothbrush.
2: No.
1: And was cleaning the mold off the toys.
2: Oh my God.
1: And so when I saw him doing it, first things first, I thought, oh, that's nice. Like, good on him, just looking after his gear.
2: Oh,
1: that's good.
2: God.
1: But then I thought, God, I wonder how long he's been doing this for. And so I said, hey, mate, Felix, what are you doing? And he said, just cleaning my Triceratops. And I was like, yeah, that's exactly what you're doing. But why are you doing it with Mum's toothbrush? And he said, because I've got to clean them. I asked him how long he's been doing that for.
2: Sorry.
1: And he said, I always do it.
2: Well, how long's he been having showers for?
1: Probably 6 months.
2: Oh, God. So at least your wife has been brushing her teeth with mold, essentially.
1: Yeah. So.
2: Oh, surprise, Elise.
1: Yeah, surprise, surprise. She's only just found this out. Yeah, she's if there's an issue on the M1, that's her.
2: That's her.
1: So I've always said to my wife, don't leave your toothbrush in the shower. I don't know why she leaves it in there. I do it at the sink. Are you a sink or shower
2: guy? Sink gal, but my partner / baby daddy / fiance is in the shower guy.
1: Dangerous because it might fall on the ground in the shower. Yeah, yeah. There's all these things going on. I would hazard a guess and say that he's probably only been doing it for about 3 months because now he's tall enough to reach up and actually grab it.
2: Christian, one day is enough.
1: Yeah, absolutely. Because he's cleaning mold, mind you, like full-on mold.
2: Because it's so dark in the showers and the water and it just festers.
1: Those toys get moldy.
2: God, and that goes in your teeth and so, out in her mouth.
1: Yeah, she's been using it for ages.
2: Although, joke's on you, she kisses you.
1: Yeah, so I'm getting a bit of moldy kisses here. So it's actually very similar to that song, Strawberry Kisses.
2: Yeah.
1: You just change it to Moldy Kisses. I've been missing your moldy kisses.
2: Disgusting.
1: So I then went, don't ever do that again. And I grabbed a new toothbrush from our spare toothbrushes and put it in there. And my wife came in later and was brushing her teeth and said, hey, why did you switch my toothbrush around? And I said, I just thought the other one, the bristles were a bit yuck. Didn't have the heart to tell her and also knew what would happen if she found out that Felix had been cleaning his toys with her toothbrush. I asked him what else you've been cleaning. He said sometimes he does the tiles.
2: Oh, God.
1: Well, cleanliness is next to godliness, so bless him, you know.
2: That's true. He's trying. I thought you were going to say something. He puts it somewhere else.
1: No, he doesn't clean himself with it. I did ask him that. I thought there's one area where we really don't want him cleaning with the toothbrush. I did ask him that and he said, why would I do that? And I said, good, don't get any ideas.
2: Well, now you put it in his hand. Oh, my God. That is so – I mean, he's not to know.
1: No, he's not. He's only four.
2: I think the tiles are worse. The tiles of the shower?
1: Yeah.
2: Oh, that's – everything off your body down on there.
1: Yeah.
2: And your foot. I'm assuming
1: he's doing the drain too.
2: Oh, God.
1: Anyway.
2: Are you big wee in the shower? Do you wee in the shower?
1: No. And you always talk about how you wee in the shower.
2: Well, everyone does.
1: Loves a wee in the shower, this one. Do I don't know. My wife might. I'm not sure. She's just messaged me.
2: Uh-oh.
1: She's having a breakdown. This is not going to go well.
2: Okay. Well, let's make this whole discovery worth it. Anyone in the Illawarra? 422-698-98.
1: Rose from Balgownie. We've said maybe do a little warning just in case people are eating breakfast. So
2: oh,
1: we're
2: geez.
1: Expecting
2: we
1: this to be quite bad.
2: Okay, Rose.
0: Yeah, I'm sorry if anyone's having breakfast, but my daughter, when she was young, I went into her bedroom and out her cot was against the wall. Mm-hmm. She took off her nappy, which was soiled.
2: Oh, yeah. Yeah.
0: And she was putting a hand in it and wrote all over the wall, all over the sheets, all over her. It was in her hair. Yeah. I didn't know where to start. It was disgusting.
2: Oh, my God.
0: It was like, oh, my God.
2: All over.
0: She's like, look, Mummy, look what I did. And I'm like.
2: Oh, she's so proud of her work on the wall. You know what she is?
1: Art is subjective.
2: You know what you know what she is, Rose? She's Picasso.
1: She is Picasso.
2: She's bloody Picasso, and that should be rewarded, and that should be celebrated.
1: Rose, I nearly vomited. I was right. Sorry, I couldn't. I had to walk away.
2: Oh, Rose. Where
0: I wish I would have taken a photo, because now she's got her own baby.
2: Yes.
0: And I would have shown her what she did.
2: Oh, no.
0: And she would have been horrified.
2: Yes,
0: and you know what? She's crafty. So now, like, she's really, you know, arty. And I'm like, I wonder where you got that from.
1: Yeah, we know where
2: she started young. She was born to do it, Rose.
1: Oh, fantastic. You know what, though? The art is subjective. She could probably sell that for $6 million if she went the right way about it.
2: Well, Picasso is born.
1: Picasso, fantastic stuff. I literally nearly vomited then.
2: I was okay.
1: My eyes are watering. Yeah, why were you okay with that?
2: Well, because that stuff doesn't really get me.
1: Poo? But then you can't see a foot.
2: Yeah.
1: You're tapped.
2: But a foot covered in poo, I'm okay.
1: Again, apologies for anyone who was eating breakfast.
3: Wake up!
4: I feel good.
3: Wake up for the weekend.

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2: No major incidents to report across the Illawarra through Cataract, getting a good run for Appin and Picton Road in each direction. Ongoing works on the Mount Uzi interchange impact in the M1 between Mount Uzi Road and Northfields Avenue, including the M1 northbound at the on-off ramps. Stop slow conditions are in place and shoulder closures also. Just take extra care travelling through the site. Census night was Tuesday the 11th of August. There's still time to complete. 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That's the latest traffic on Feel Good I-98.
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0: the best bits.
1: Over the weekend, we had a bet running on the footy. Gamble responsibly. We weren't gambling with cash. We were gambling with our own self-respect.
2: Yeah. It was an embarrassment meter.
1: Yeah, pretty much. So what we were betting on, obviously, Dragons up against Tigers. Bella, a big Tigers fan. Or claims to be a big Tigers fan. You're not really.
2: Yes, I
1: am. No, you're not really, are you?
2: How am I not a big Tigers
1: fan? Well, you don't really know what's going on. You don't know any of the players. You know, like three or four. Go on, rattle off 10 of them. Rattle off the whole team. Go.
2: Okay. Buller.
1: Although this was Bella after the game. If you caught this, she was on live TV wearing a full Tiger scarf and a hat, and she was asked what she thought of the team.
3: I'm f***ing pissed off. I'm not holding back. They're a bunch of f***ing tosses.
2: Yeah, they are. Adam Dewey, obviously. So, Luai.
1: The bet. Don't look it up. She just looked it up.
2: No, I know the vein, the spine.
1: Yeah. She does, Anyway, so... They lost to the Dragons, which meant Bella had to go down. And originally we had planned to do it at Yochi. You would go down, get one of the desserts or the Yochi and put a candle in it, light it, and the loser had to sing happy birthday to themselves from start to finish with the hip hips, hoorays, everything. And when I say, like, Bella rarely gets embarrassed. It depends on what we're talking about, but you rarely get embarrassed. And you were so nervous.
2: I was you know why? I was thinking about it when I was driving home after I had to go through with it. Because usually I do things spontaneously, so there's no thought behind it. But sitting, because we had to change it to Wollongong Central, sitting in that food court outside Coles, seeing how busy it is, seeing people come down the escalators, they're all enjoying their lunch, and I'm like, oh, God, I'm about to destroy this whole thing.
1: Yeah, just ruin everyone's lunch.
2: So that got me nervous. Well, I was like, oh.
1: Have a listen, because we did throw the video up if you want to actually see it. Have a look. It's very good.
2: I-98 socials.
1: It's good fun.
2: My hair looks terrible. No one told me about my hair, but thanks.
1: I thought you looked fine. Actually, no one did that for me at the Logies the other day either. I looked at one of the videos. My hair, I look like that guy from, Cameron Diaz in bloody, there's something about Mary at one point. I was like, why didn't anyone tell me my hair looked like that? Anyway, this is what happened before the dare.
4: Do you want sushi?
2: I don't know why I'm so nervous all of a sudden.
4: I don't think you should be. You've got a great singing voice. She has a great voice.
2: Please, I'll give you $50 if you do it.
4: $100. Get the omega 3.
2: $200 cash, please. Do it.
4: I'll buy you an ice cream after.
2: Mel, mel, mel. How loud do I have to go?
4: Loud. Like, just give us one loud one now.
2: Hap!
4: Yeah, but like that. That's good. Yeah, that's good. That's perfect. She's good, cat.
1: Yeah, you were good.
2: Random child screaming in the background of food courts, isn't there?
1: Always someone crying.
2: Yeah.
1: You could kind of tell how loud and how echoey it was going to be because we were right outside Coles in the new part of the mall.
2: Yeah.
1: And it was just, you know what? I enjoyed it. I thought you did a really good job.
2: Well, I false started about 5 times because I was like, as soon as I start, I can't back out. No. So I kept going, no, I can't do it. Yeah. No, I'm not going to do it.
1: I got all that on film. It was good. And Jessica was in the corner just hiding 50 metres away because she didn't want to be near the embarrassment.
2: I know.
1: And it sounded like this.
2: I'm so nervous.
1: You go over there.
2: Here we go. Okay. Happy birthday to me. God. Happy birthday Happy birthday so to loud. Bella. Oh, God, I did. Would you like a cupcake?
1: Tried to give away the cupcake after. Because you then got a cupcake and put the candle in it. And the people who were saying hooray were the people that worked at Sushi Hero. Lovely people,
2: God,
1: the Japanese. They're lovely people. They just got right into it.
2: They did. I really appreciate their support.
1: Yeah.
2: So from here on, well, now you've lost a bet, I've lost a bet. We've both fulfilled those.
1: And after we did that yesterday, because Bella was so. Just, you were a mess. You really were. You were like, that's it for bets. We're not doing bets anymore.
2: No more bets.
1: We're not bet people. We're not doing it.
2: The bets are off.
1: But you're the one that always makes the bet.
2: Yeah, I know. I don't know why.
1: And then you always lose it.
2: No, last time you lost.
1: You did win one. Yeah.
2: That one has given me hope that I could win more.
1: One in 15 years.
2: Yeah, that's the Tigers. That premiership.

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0: best bits.
1: There's been something noticed around the studio here, and I always have to be the mouthpiece for everybody. And I don't enjoy this role.
2: Oh, well, why are you smirking?
1: Because it's pretty funny. Mm. But something was brought to my attention. I did notice it myself about a month ago, and I thought, that's interesting. It's interesting. But the rest of the team has said, can we just bring this up with Bells on air? Because as the big boss always says on a Friday when he does his segment, Clip It, where he clips all of our mistakes, so the only way I can get anything to change on the show is if I publicly embarrass you all.
2: Oh, so I'm about to be publicly embarrassed.
1: Yeah.
3: What's going on? Why don't you have a seat, bud? Just want to talk to you for a sec.
4: It's an intervention.
1: It's time for an intervention. No, don't be too worried. It's actually not really something you're doing.
2: Oh, good. Okay.
1: You'll still be embarrassed by it, though. So we do a lot of gear on the radio, obviously, but then also online. So we have videos going all the time, getting loaded up to all of our socials. Yeah. And some of them go viral. Some of them we put heaps of effort into and they get 4 likes.
2: Yeah.
1: And we go, what the hell was that about? And then we didn't even think about this other one. It got 25 million views.
2: Yeah.
1: And then 4 likes for something. It took 7 days.
2: Well, that's the highs and the lows of social media.
1: Yeah.
2: You know?
1: We have noticed that members of your family are commenting on the videos a lot.
2: The work ones?
1: Yeah, work ones.
2: On our i98 page?
1: Yeah. Have you noticed this?
2: Notice one or two, but that's nice, isn't it? That's support.
1: Well, you would think it's nice and it's supportive.
2: Yeah.
1: But it's now become like every single video. So if you see, well, I don't know, let's just go through it first before we say whether it's good or not. Yeah. And it is nice to have supportive family, there's no doubt about it. But if say there's like 2 or 3 comments, we've made it into a little bit of a game that now we check the comments and check if it's someone from your family. We put little bets on it, whether the first 2 comments are someone from your family. Now, I just want to highlight a couple of them. So, Kerry Green, who is your mother-in-law, she's a fiend for it.
2: God,
1: but her comments are generally, they're okay. Very supportive.
2: Love her.
1: Team comments, they're great.
2: Okay.
1: Now, I'm just going to bring Jessica up here because she monitors every comment that comes through. How often do you reckon it is? Do you think it's pretty much every video?
5: Yeah, it's daily.
1: Yeah. Okay, so we're going to focus.
2: What's wrong with that, though?
1: Oh, there's heaps wrong with it. So let's just focus on
2: family member.
1: I don't know. I just, like, I've got a thing personally where, like, if my family comments on it, I feel a little bit embarrassed. You know what I mean?
5: I think it's fine. There's just some comments.
1: Yeah, some. Okay, so let's focus on those ones.
2: Okay.
1: So let's go to Dirty Dougie first. Now, for those who don't know about Dirty Doug, he's one of my favourite people in the entire world, Dirty Douglas, and he's your father-in-law.
2: My father-in-law.
1: We call him Dirty Doug because he always has a good dirty story. He has been just ramping it right up.
2: I have noticed he stepped up.
1: Every single video, incessant. So I'm just going to read through a few of them,
2: sure.
1: Right? So the first one, go Bella. This must have been a video where you were running or something and puffing. Go Bella, need to give up the smokes. You're breathless.
2: Love heart,
1: which is nice. Then he wrote another one. We must have been talking about food that you found, like something you found in your food.
2: Yeah.
1: I found a cockroach in a pie. Love your work.
2: Well, that's bloody contributive, isn't it?
1: Then I think this was the video where we were saying we were going to the Logies.
2: Yeah.
1: And for those who don't know, your fiancé has a Batmobile.
2: Yeah.
1: And he drives around in the Batmobile. I wouldn't say he personifies himself as Batman,
2: absolutely
1: though.
2: Not.
1: Dougie does, because he wrote, you're taking Batmans? So I don't know if he meant more than one Batman. Not sure. Then the next video, when we were at the Logies, go team, where's Batmans?
2: Dougie. It's a work event. Zach will never be invited.
1: Love it. Well, I did think, does he think he works for i98?
2: Yeah,
1: no. Love it. Go Mihailovic family. Good WOG name was another one that he wrote. I don't even know what that was related to. Cool. I'll have one, Bella. Blue, please. So he must have been advertising something. I don't know.
2: Oh, the convoy flannels.
1: Blue is
2: he
1: good.
2: He has asked me last night. He's like, where's my flannel?
1: Get your convoy flannel. They're lovely.
2: They're lovely.
1: Go, Bella. Love the socks. Love her.
2: God, he's really commenting a lot, isn't he?
1: I know the word now. Ring tomorrow. Smiley face. We must have been talking about the mystery word. Go, team. Poor Woody. I think that's when I was trying to swap my ushies.
2: Okay.
1: Yeah.
2: Poor Woody.
1: Love it, family. Priceless, mate. I think that was actually to me. So, hello, Dougie. Thanks. Cool. Go, Bella. That's another one. They just keep going.
2: Okay.
1: Keep going.
2: I think we get the message.
1: And then your dad, Enzo, has Enzo, another one of my top five favourite people in the world, the most Italian man of all time, has just discovered Instagram. We were talking about this the other day.
2: This is a disaster. So, this, I've actually rung him. He's in Italy at the moment. And I said, can you please get somebody to put you on private? And I love that you're supporting me. The comments are fine.
1: And to be fair, it is nice it's that lovely. They're supportive.
2: It's lovely, but...
1: It's just hilarious when they don't make sense.
2: I see a notification and I'm like, oh, God, what's he reading?
1: Okay, so he wrote bravi on one, which was nice. Then just a love heart and a clappy hand. But we've just noticed he's getting more and more involved.
2: Oh, no.
1: Then on the Dragons one, which was one that went viral.
2: Yeah.
1: And you have to remember, he's speaking with an accent here. So the way he spells is like he's talking.
2: Yeah, English is his second language.
1: Now, I'm assuming he meant to write, good work, guys.
2: Yeah.
1: But he accidentally wrote, while we was in the video standing with a whole bunch of Dragons players, good work, gays.
2: Oh, surely we've hidden that one. Okay.
1: Has that been hidden? Okay, cool. Good, yeah.
2: But good work, guys.
1: Good to work, guys.
0: Wake up. I feel good. Wake up for the weekend with Christian and Bella for Weekend Breakfast. Acorn Lawyers. Got to get a lawyer? Got to get Acorn.

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12: No major incidents to report across the Illawarra this morning. A good run through Cataracts for Appin and Picton Road in both directions. Travelling out of Bulleye, the Prince's Highway, that's moving well both ways up and down the hill towards the Bulleye Tops and the Prince's Highway. And slowing in Patches Memorial Drive through East Coromel Bulambi into Russell Vale. Census night was Tuesday the 11th of August. There's still time to complete in the census. Every answer matters, authorised by the Australian Bureau of Statistics, Canberra. I'm Brooke Shearn. That's the latest on Feel Good on I-98.
11: 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I-98 News.
13: Sunny today, reaching 20. Good morning, I'm Max Arnold with your 8 o'clock news. Tributes are flowing online for Lily Hooper, the 18-year-old hiker whose body was tragically found in the Southern Highlands on Thursday after an 8-day search. The teen was said to be a vibrant, active and caring person. Her former Brazilian jiu-jitsu instructor John Tooby praised her character.
14: She basically was a role model for all the other students, especially teenagers here at our martial arts school. A privilege and a joy to have her here as part of our family.
13: Community members are being invited to leave flowers, lights and other tributes for Lily at a local park over the weekend. At least 14 people have been killed and 120 injured in a Russian drone attack on a shopping centre in central Ukraine. President Volodymyr Zelensky is condemning the strike as a double-tap attack designed to hit emergency responders arriving at the scene. The United Nations says civilian casualties in Ukraine are at their highest levels since the start of the war. This comes after an Australian man has been charged after allegedly travelling to Ukraine to spy on its military with the intention to cipher information back to Russia. Kiama locals will be heading to the polls today as voting begins for the council by-election. Those enrolled as a resident in the Kiama LGA must elect a new councillor following the resignation of Mike Keynes last month. It's a two-horse race with Gerringong elder Uncle Stanley Jarrett and local businessman Michael Bowden vying for the vacant position. Health experts are urging Australians to step up sun safety as new data confirms skin cancer remains the nation's most prevalent cancer. 535,000 people are treated for non-melanoma skin cancers annually, with outdoor workers and regional residents at the highest risk. The Cancer Council's Chief Executive Jacinta Redden says protection is vital whenever the UV index hits 3 or

0: or above.
1: The age-old slip-slop, slap-seek, slide messaging has never been more important. Slip on some protective clothing, slap on a hat, slap on sunscreen, seek shade where possible, and slide on sunglasses.
0: And land developers say federal tax reforms and higher interest rates are crushing buyer activity and setting the stage for a fresh rental crisis.
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0: The Dolphins have made it 5 straight wins, beating the Eels 34-16 in front of almost 25,000 fans at Suncorp Stadium. Parramatta led 10-0 early before the home side clicked into gear with 5 straight tries either side of half-time. Jermaine Asako and Herbie Farnworth crossed for doubles to cement their top 4 spot for now. And Australia's Oscar Piastri has qualified in 4th position for today's Dutch Formula 1 sprint at Zandvoort.
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0: Sunny today, reaching 20. A shower or two and 19 tomorrow. Clearing up on Monday with tops of 22. Right now in Fairy Meadow, it's 13 degrees on I-98.
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0: It's Whitney Houston music that makes you feel good here at I-98. It's a perfect winter's day across the Illawarra, heading for a top of 20 degrees, clear blue skies. It is the second last weekend of winter. It hasn't really felt like winter, though, has it? Did the Blue Mile walk this morning, get yourself a cafe latte down the Belmore Basin, and then you take the kids to sport, usual Saturday morning across the Illawarra. Although I'm not taking the kids to sport because I have to work, very important job. Coming up, new music from Sonny Federa and big news about the mystery word. You'll find out more next.
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3: We've got stop so collisions set up through the ongoing roadworks on the M1 travelling through the Mount Ousley interchange just between Mount Ousley Road and Northfields Avenue. Also, that's affecting northbounders on the M1 Princes Motorway, the on-off ramps as well. Stream Hill, we've got ongoing roadworks today. That's got West Dapto Road closed between Rayson Street and Drake's Road in both directions. Census night was Tuesday the 11th of August. There's still time to complete in the Census Every Answer Matters, authorised by the Australian Bureau of Statistics, Canberra. Today, nice and sunny, tops of 20. Right now, it's 14. 10 degrees. I'm Brooke Sheehan. That's the latest on Feel Good I-98.
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Ed Sheeran, it's music that makes you feel good here at 98. And starting Monday, there'll be a clue for the mystery word. Then you get a clue every single day, and it starts Monday. Make sure you're listening to Christian and Bella for that first clue for the mystery word. 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

0: Nelly, Ride With Me here at I-98. Hey, it's been revealed this morning that Prince Harry has been ordered to pay a very expensive legal bill along with other celebrities who sued the Daily Mail. He's got to pay like $18 million. So maybe that's why he's gone back to the UK, to be close to his dad and his bank account. Coming up, Harry Styles and one of the greatest ever, John Farnham, before the news at 9.
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10: It is Stream Hill. Roadworks closing West Dapto Road between Racine Street and Drakes Road in both directions. And we've got ongoing works on the Mount Ousley interchange impacting the M1 between Mount Ousley Road and Northfields Avenue, including the M1 travelling northbound on the Prince's Motorway on off-ramps. Census night is Tuesday the 11th of August. There's still time to complete. In the census, every answer matters, authorised by the Australian Bureau of Statistics, Canberra. A sunny one today, tops of 20. Right now it's 14 degrees. I'm Brooke Sheehan. That's the latest on Feel Good on 98.
3: 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I-98 News.
11: Sunny today, reaching 20. Good morning, I'm Max Arnold with your 9 o'clock news. Canberra is joining Australia's expanding gun buyback scheme after securing major financial backing from the federal government. The ACT government will fund a quarter of the program, which forms part of proposed laws to cap individual license holders. New South Wales is currently the only other state signed onto the gun buyback scheme, launched in the wake of the Bondi terror attack. Locals are gathering at Wollongong's McCabe Park this morning to protest council's plans for a new skate park. The Friends of McCabe Park argue that the concrete skate park will take away green space and create a cauldron-like effect. They argue there are other, more suitable locations. Wollongong Lord Mayor Tanya Brown says the skate park is only one part of council's plan.
12: Once it's built, it'll only take up about 3% of the park, so there'll still be plenty of green space. McCabe Park will still be the beating green heart of our city. Council now owns every property around the precinct. Over the coming year, we're going to start the master planning process and there'll be lots of opportunities for our community to comment.
11: The Big Four banks have joined more than a dozen in cutting at least one term deposit rate since the start of the month. Analysts say the best term deposit offering of the major lenders is ANZ at 5.25% for 12 months. Canstar's Data Insights Director Sally Tindall says even challengers like Macquarie and AMP have pared back their offerings.
13: It is still worth shopping around because there's a world of difference between an average term deposit rate and a competitive one. On the Canstar database, the highest term deposit rate is from Defence Bank at 5.55%.
11: Kiama locals will need to head to the polls today to elect a new councillor. Eligible residents will be able to cast their ballot in this weekend's by-election at a number of locations, including Jamboree Public School, Jarrowa Neighbourhood Centre and Gerringong Uniting Church. Voting is open until 6pm today with the result to be declared on September 8. And Prince Harry, Sir Elton John and five other public figures are facing a legal bill of up to $67 million after losing a privacy lawsuit against the publisher of the Daily Mail. A High Court judge ordered the group to pay an initial $18.5 million by next week.
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11: The Dragons will take on the finals hopeful Bulldogs tonight, hoping to win three games in a row for the first time this season. Clint Gutherson's absence means Daniel Atkinson will keep his place at the back. Emre Guler and Cade Reid have dropped out of the side late. And several Argentina players have been hit with major fines and game bans for assaulting Spanish players after their FIFA World Cup final.
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1: Sunny today, reaching 20, a shower or two and 19 tomorrow, clearing up on Monday with tops of 22. Right now in Yalla, it's 14 degrees on I-98.
0: Making the Illawarra feel good.
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0: In Vogue at i98. It's the weekend. What are you up to? If you haven't seen Odyssey or even the new Spider-Man movie, they're both amazing. That Odyssey goes for over 3 hours, but you don't realise. You can see that this weekend. Don't forget the Wolves are taking on the Wanderers. They're desperate for a win at Macedonia Park. That happens tomorrow at 3 o'clock. And who doesn't love going to the markets on a Sunday? The Berry Village Markets are on tomorrow between 10 and 3 in Berry. You go down there, you get yourself a latte, you go to the markets, you buy a loaf of sourdough bread for $75. Sourdough. It's good. Berry Village Markets. Just a few things happening across the Illawarra. And Sienna Spiro. Material Lover. It's coming up next.
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2: I-98 Traffic.
3: Getting a good run westbound on Picton Road through Cataract into Wilton will take you just under 19 minutes. Looking good northbound on the M1 Prince's Motorway from Cataract into Heathcote will take you 23 minutes. It's stacked up both directions through East Coromel Memorial Drive, through Rothery Street and into Villambie. Very busy. Snooze Amazing Sally is on now. 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Sale ends Sunday. MIC Sunny One today, tops of 20. I'm Brooke. 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

0: Linkin Park in the end here at I-98 and the mystery word back Monday morning with Christian and Bella with a whole heap of clues.
1: God damn it. Well, while I have you on your phone, yeah. can you tell me the mystery word?
0: Why would I give you the mystery word and risk my $250,000?
1: A dollar.
0: Yeah.
1: We'll split the money, man.
0: You know how many people try and bribe me to find out the mystery word with money and other things? Luckily, I have morals or something like that anyway. Sienna Spiro.

0: the weekend star boy in the NRL last night. What about the Broncos beating the Raiders in Canberra? Tight tussle, 34-30. It was disappointing for the St. George Illawarra Dragons. We want the Broncos to lose. That way they draw closer to the wooden spoon position. And the St. George Illawarra Dragons today beat the Bulldogs, and we move off the position for the wooden spoon. It's a tight tussle for the bottom of the ladder. Forget the top of the ladder. Bottom of the ladder is where all the action is happening right now. And the Dragons are going for 3 wins in a row when they play the Bulldogs today, which hasn't happened for a very long time. Dave and Thames, plus the Killers, coming up just before the news at 10.
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11: A delay-free run southbound on the Princes Highway this morning from the Oak Flats into Barrie will take you 25 minutes. It's a problem-free run from Picton Road westbound through Cataract into Wilton, taking 19 minutes. No problems travelling northbound on the M1 Princes Motorway from Cataract into Heathcote will take you just under 23 minutes. A Polish man opens up, asks for help and shows off because when they do, everyone wins. 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Today, it's nice and sunny with tops of 20 about. I'm Brooke Sheehan. That's the latest on Feel Good on 98.
0: 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I-98 News.
12: Sunny today, reaching 20. Good morning, I'm Max Arnold with your 10 o'clock news. A bank account set up by the Wollondilly North Rotary Club to raise funds for Lily Hooper's family has received almost $30,000. The body of the 18-year-old was tragically found in the Natai National Park on Thursday, 8 days after she set off for a hike in the Southern Highlands. The MacArthur Credit Union has waived all fees and charges on the account to ensure 100% of donations are passed on to the Hooper family. The bank details have been posted on the I-98 FM Facebook page. Labor and the Coalition are pushing for a bipartisan agreement on AI regulations to help secure international technology investments. Coalition Home Affairs spokespeople warn opposing data centers would risk handing digital advantage and data control to China. The Prime Minister will seek support for new AI standards at next week's National Cabinet meeting in Sydney. Wollongong Council have revealed updated plans